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B93.3 is KBLB Nisswa, Brainerd, and Baxter. Father's Day is this Sunday, and it turns out most dads don't want another mug. You know, one dad's Father's Day wish involves his family leaving the house before sunrise. More on that coming up. It's B-Double.

0: Today's best country, B93.3. So Father's Day is on Sunday, and if you're still trying to figure out what to get dad, apparently you can skip the number one dad mug. They have enough mugs. Most dads are one cabinet clean out away from opening their own coffee shop. Somebody asked dads what they actually want for Father's Day, and honestly, the answers were pretty simple. A lot of guys just want time with their family with one important condition: no mandatory lunch with the in-laws. That's apparently a separate holiday. Others wanted a day off, not a gift, not a gadget, just one day where nobody asked them to fix anything. One dad said he'd love a baseball game with hot dogs, beer, and no phones. Another wanted to hike with his kids. One wants burgers on a grill, cooler full of drinks, hanging out at the park. Then there's my favorite response. One dad said, "I love my family, but I'm also an introvert. The perfect Father's Day gift would be my wife leaving with the kids at dawn and not coming back until bedtime." Honestly, that guy might be the most honest father in America.
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0: 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Or if you're on Instagram or Facebook, look for the pinned post that says Red, White, and Fuel. And congratulations, Brian.
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5: I'm meteorologist Mace Michaels. A severe thunderstorm watch continues through the afternoon and early evening for areas south of Crow Wing County. Scattered showers and thunderstorms. Some could be severe for the next several hours. Potential of large hail and damaging wind gusts. The weekend's looking dry with sunshine. Temps in the 70s for highs. Celebrate Independence Day in Worthington, Minnesota. Live music, food, fireworks on July 3rd and 4th. Currently at 64 degrees.

B93.3 is KBLB, Nisswa, Brainerd, and Baxter. Country music just pulled off something it almost never does. And one artist is responsible for a ridiculous chunk of that list. That's next to the breakdown, brought to you by Navy Federal Credit Union. 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Baby,

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0: 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Think about that. Pop, rock, hip-hop, everything. The first one was The Battle of New Orleans by Johnny Horton back in 1959. What jumps out now? Morgan Wallen is basically treating the list like a frequent flyer program. He's there with What I Want, Love Somebody, I Had Some Help, and Last Night. And somehow the same list includes everybody from Dolly Parton and Kenny Rogers to Shaboozy and Taylor Swift. 32 songs in nearly 70 years. Country doesn't visit the top of the Hot 100 very often, but when it does, it tends to make a little noise. That's your breakdown.
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1: Yesterday, I told you about Chris Young opening up a sports bar, which is a little bit different than what other artists have gone with. I've got some decorative ideas for him. We'll talk about it with him now.

0: Today's Best Country, B93.3. It's B-Dub, Chris Young, opening a sports bar in Nashville called Famous Friends. And I was thinking, you know, what if you had, like, I don't know, some pictures of your famous friends, like the teacher?
1: Well, I don't know if Megan has a plaque anywhere laying around. I probably should ask.
0: Should make
1: that
0: one,
1: would be actually
0: right?
1: really funny.
0: That would actually be really cool. The people you talk about in the song with Kane, and they're like, you know, in the reception area, kind of got their plaques. I feel like that would be wild, right? Oh, it all makes sense.
1: Well,
0: now.
1: Here's the other thing that's different. Being that it is a sports bar and it's not necessarily dedicated straight towards music.
0: Sure.
1: But it only holds like 90 people.
0: Somebody
1: was talking to me about it the other day, and they go, okay, well, like, how many floors is it? And I was like, one. They're like, wow, is it just like really big? And I'm like, no.
0: So this is exactly the type of place that you would want to put your name behind. Like, obviously seen you play in front of thousands of people, but the most fun I've ever had with you is at a spot like the Doghouse, may it rest in peace. But, like, you know, that's your vibe, right? Of just going out and having a few beers with your friends and hanging out just down to earth, low key. Like that, it all makes sense now. And you know, when it is open, I definitely will come in and be a polite Philadelphia sports enthusiast.
1: You have a standing invitation. You can come hang out.
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2: Meteorologist Mace Michaels. A severe thunderstorm watch continues through the afternoon and early evening for areas south of Crow Wing County. Scattered showers and thunderstorms. Some could be severe for the next several hours. Potential of large hail and damaging wind gusts. The weekend's looking dry with sunshine. Temps in the 70s for highs. Celebrate Independence Day in Worthington, Minnesota. Live music, food, fireworks on July 3rd and 4th. Right now it's 61.

ELB, Nisswa, Brainerd, and Baxter. 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The five most wanted songs of the day, and we drop them to you in 60 seconds or less next. Whoa.

0: number two. Number one. 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

0: We are today's best country, B93.3. It's amazing how quickly technology goes from changing the world to helping you avoid walking 15 feet to the bathroom. It's B-Dub. A company in China just unveiled a self-driving toilet. Not a smart toilet, a toilet that literally comes to you. Middle of the night, open an app, summon your throne, and it rolls over like an Uber for your backside. You do your business, it washes you with a built-in bidet, then drives itself back to a docking station where it empties, cleans itself, and apparently grinds everything up, which is information I was perfectly happy living without. Now, to be fair, this thing is really designed for older adults and people with mobility issues, which actually makes a lot of sense. But let's be honest. The second this hits America, somebody's ordering one because they're too comfortable watching Netflix and don't want to miss the next episode. It's $13,000, by the way. 13 grand. For that price, the toilet better come over, do my taxes, and tell me I'm doing a great job.
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3: I'm meteorologist Mace Michaels. A severe thunderstorm watch continues through the afternoon and early evening for areas south of Crow Wing County. Scattered showers and thunderstorms, some could be severe for the next several hours, potential of large hail and damaging wind gusts. The weekend's looking dry with sunshine, temps in the 70s for highs. Celebrate Independence Day in Worthington, Minnesota. 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

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I'll give you a brand new country song. You decide what you would do with it if it came up on your personal playlist. That's coming up next.

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3: 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It kind of reminds me of Florida Georgia Line's Dirt. And I think that might be intentional with what's happening with those two coming up. 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Let me know.

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1: So just how in are we on AI? Only 16% of us believe it will positively impact society. 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I threw it

0: 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Apparently, the latest dating trend is showing up to a first date as your authentic self, which sounds great until your authentic self is eating cereal over the sink at 11:30 at night. I'm so glad I'm not single. We'll get into this coming up.
1: I'm a redneck, 'cause I drink beer and I dip skull. Guess I'm a rambler.

0: B93.3. It's B-Dub, and one of the toughest parts of dating has to be spending 2 hours getting ready for a date, only to know within 5 minutes that you'd rather be home watching Netflix in sweatpants. That's why there's a new trend called goblin intimacy. Like, honestly, it might be the most realistic dating advice I've heard in a while. The idea is simple. Stop showing up as the polished highlight reel version of yourself. Show up as the real you. You know, the person who occasionally forgets where they put their keys, has weird habits, and still has emotional baggage stuffed in an overhead compartment somewhere. Now, this doesn't mean showing up looking like you lost a fight with the laundry basket. Effort still matters. The goal isn't I gave up. It's I'm not pretending. Because eventually, your inner goblin comes out anyway. You might as well let them meet it before they get emotionally invested. Saves everybody time and probably a few awkward second dates.
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14: Mace Michaels. Partly cloudy tonight, maybe a lingering storm and lows of 45 to 50. Beautiful weekend is in store for us with a mostly sunny sky on Saturday, lighter winds out of the northwest, and a high close to 70. And into the low 70s Sunday, staying mostly sunny. Celebrate Independence Day in Worthington, Minnesota. 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

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B93.3 is KBLB Nisswa, Brainerd, and Baxter. Only 32 country songs have ever pulled off this trick, and one of the biggest country stars of all time only shows up twice. We'll talk about it next in the breakdown brought to you by Boot Barn Keep West.

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1: Country music has been topping the country charts forever. Obviously, that's kind of the job description. 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Since 1959, only 32 country songs have ever hit number one on Billboard's all-genre Hot 100. Just 32. The first was Johnny Horton's The Battle of New Orleans. The most recent, Taylor Swift's I Knew It, I Knew You from Toy Story 5, which is in theaters today. What's wild is how much faster these are happening now. Morgan Wallen has three on the list. Taylor has three. Shaboozey made it with a bar song, Tipsy. And Oliver Anthony basically went viral unknown to Hot 100 number one with Richmond, North of Richmond. Meanwhile, legends like Dolly Parton, Kenny Rogers, Glenn Campbell, and Lone Star are still hanging around the club. Only 32 songs, more than 65 years. Which is just proof that getting country fans to agree on a song is hard enough. Getting everyone else to agree to, that's basically a miracle.
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0: B93.3. Enjoy your weekend. Happy Father's Day to your dad. And make sure to do something nice for him on Sunday. I mean, it's the longest day of the year. It is Father's Day. It's the first day of summer. All the things happening this weekend. So have a great one. I'll talk soon.
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15: I'm meteorologist Mace Michaels. Partly cloudy tonight, maybe a lingering storm and lows of 45 to 50. Beautiful weekend is in store for us with a mostly sunny sky on Saturday, lighter winds out of the northwest, and a high close to 70. And into the low 70s Sunday, staying mostly sunny. 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

0: meteorologist Mace Michaels. Partly cloudy tonight, maybe a lingering storm and lows of 45 to 50. Beautiful weekend is in store for us with a mostly sunny sky on Saturday, lighter winds out of the northwest, and a high close to 70. And into the low 70s Sunday, staying mostly sunny. Celebrate Independence Day in Worthington, Minnesota. 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
10: Meteorologist Mace Michaels. Partly cloudy tonight, maybe a lingering storm and lows of 45 to 50. Beautiful weekend is in store for us with a mostly sunny sky on Saturday, lighter winds out of the northwest, and a high close to 70. And into the low 70s Sunday, staying mostly sunny. 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Right now it's 53.

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0: What time zone am I on? 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
0: It's always on 5 in Margaritaville, come to think of it.
1: Yeah, I heard that.
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0: meteorologist Mace Michaels. Partly cloudy tonight, maybe a lingering storm and lows of 45 to 50. Beautiful weekend is in store for us with a mostly sunny sky on Saturday, lighter winds out of the northwest, and a high close to 70. And into the low 70s Sunday, staying mostly sunny. Celebrate Independence Day in Worthington, Minnesota. Live music, food, fireworks on July 3rd and 4th. Currently 54 degrees.
1: Fraud in Minnesota. It's costing us all. And that's why 5 Eyewitness News is shining a light on fraud. I'm Lindsay Brown, and at 5 Eyewitness News, we're digging through records, following the money, and exposing who's taking advantage of taxpayers. We don't take easy answers, and we won't let fraud go unchecked. When tax dollars are misused, you deserve to know. Because this is your money, and we're working hard to protect it. Watch and see the difference, only on 5 Eyewitness News.
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and into the low 70s Sunday, staying mostly sunny. Celebrate Independence Day in Worthington, Minnesota. Live music, food, fireworks on July 3rd and 4th. Currently 54 degrees.

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meteorologist Mace Michaels. Partly cloudy tonight, maybe a lingering storm and lows of 45 to 50. Beautiful weekend is in store for us with a mostly sunny sky on Saturday, lighter winds out of the northwest, and a high close to 70. And into the low 70s Sunday, staying mostly sunny. Celebrate Independence Day in Worthington, Minnesota. 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Currently 54 degrees.

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13: I'm meteorologist Mace Michaels. Partly cloudy tonight, maybe a lingering storm and lows of 45 to 50. Beautiful weekend is in store for us with a mostly sunny sky on Saturday, lighter winds out of the northwest, and a high close to 70. And into the low 70s Sunday, staying mostly sunny.

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meteorologist Mace Michaels. Partly cloudy tonight, maybe a lingering storm and lows of 45 to 50. Beautiful weekend is in store for us with a mostly sunny sky on Saturday, lighter winds out of the northwest, and a high close to 70. And into the low 70s Sunday, staying mostly sunny. Celebrate Independence Day in Worthington, Minnesota. 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
13: With your forecast, I'm Corey Hartman. For today, mostly sunny, highs in the low 70s. For tonight, partly cloudy, a low around 48. Mostly cloudy for Sunday and a high of 73. Sunshine, 73 for Monday. Tuesday, showers and thunderstorms return. A little breezy, highs around 70 degrees. For Wednesday, showers and thunderstorms, and highs in the low 70s. If you're looking for a new place to live, stay, work, or play, check out Worthington, Minnesota. It's worth a look. Currently, 53 degrees.

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0: forecast, I'm Corey Hartman. For today, mostly sunny, highs in the low 70s. For tonight, partly cloudy, a low around 48. Mostly cloudy for Sunday and a high of 73. Sunshine, 73 for Monday. Tuesday, showers and thunderstorms return. A little breezy, highs around 70 degrees. For Wednesday, showers and thunderstorms, and highs in the low 70s. 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
1: I'm Tess Taylor, along with Eric Grant. Today we're visiting with our friends from the city of Pequot Lakes, talking about a fun event coming to town. Here with us in the studio is Pequot Lakes Mayor Tyler Gardner and also the deputy clerk for the city of Pequot Lakes, Julie Meister. She is also the police department's administrator. So, folks, welcome to Community Focus.
2: Hi, thank you.
3: Good morning.
1: All right. You're funny. Okay, so let's talk about, first of all, I'll just say Tyler got in touch with me and said, hey, Tess, we're going to be doing these a new fun thing this summer, and we were wondering if we could get on Community Focus and invite folks to town. What the heck are you guys doing, Tyler?
3: Well, we're partying, basically.
1: Okay, right on.
3: It's the third Saturday of each month.
1: Mm-hmm.
3: Our first one is June 20th. So we started this idea a couple years ago. The idea is to showcase what Pequot has, help the businesses get out there, get some people coming in, foot traffic.
1: Yeah.
3: Encouraging them to sell their wares. Mm-hmm. They can set up vendor booths, whatever they want to do. So we have live bands coming. It's just a big party for the whole day, for the whole family, though, right, Julie?
2: Yes.
3: What do you have coming for kids?
2: Well, for kids, we have a bounce house.
1: Okay.
2: We also have a little obstacle course, I believe, that is coming from our National Guard.
1: Oh, fun.
2: And also we have our splash pad that is there as well, so you can cool off if the kids need to cool down a little bit.
1: Okay, and you're calling this, what, Saturdays Under the Bobber? Is that kind of the title of it?
2: It's Saturdays Under the Bobber.
3: Mm-hmm. XL.
2: XL.
1: Oh. Tyler, I think you missed your line there.
3: I did.
1: Okay.
3: Yes. So every Saturday in the summer is now under this branding of Saturdays Under the Bobber.
1: Uh-huh.
3: So this XL version is
1: the third.
3: Bigger and better.
1: Okay. And all it's right. The third Sunday, the XL version.
2: Third Saturday
1: is the XL version.
2: Yes.
1: Okay. And this is kind of more in the afternoon, correct?
2: Yes. Time? 3 p.m. to 9 p.m.
1: Mm-hmm.
2: And we have our first band that'll play starting at 3 and it'll play till 5. And then the next band starts 5 to 7.
1: Oh.
2: And then we close out our evening from 7 to 9.
1: Fun.
3: Right.
2: Yes.
1: And there's no cost to attend this event per se, right?
2: There is no cost to attend, which is amazing. But we encourage people to come to our city tent. It'll be a big red information tent.
1: Okay.
2: And there you can purchase your commemorative bobber cup.
1: Mm-hmm.
2: It's $5. Mm-hmm. And with that, you'll be provided a wristband. And then you'll get to go on the back of the cup. We have Community Action is going to have a booth. And they're going to have a bobber drink.
1: Okay.
2: So you get a discount off that.
1: Mm-hmm.
2: We also have Joe Klatt with Snarky Loon, who also has a new brewery in town called Snarky's Hideout.
1: Mm-hmm. Oh, yes.
2: He'll be offering a drink special and also our Lucky's Tavern.
1: Awesome.
2: So it's all part of our downtown district, part of the festival, which is great.
1: Yeah.
2: So we encourage
3: people. Bring your cup and get a discount.
2: Bring your cup, get a discount.
1: Okay.
2: So
1: So you just purchase the cup one time, and then for each of these XLs, you can bring it back to town and get those discounts each time.
2: Absolutely.
3: Yep. Just for this year.
2: Yep.
3: We're going to make you buy a new one next year.
1: Of course. They become commemorative, and you collect have a collection of them over the years.
2: Yeah.
3: And then that money from that will just be spent right back into the festival.
2: Correct.
1: Okay, I was going to ask about that, if the money does go for something, because you guys are doing a lot in Pequot Lakes, and I know there's some construction going on right now down one of the main drags, and but you haven't let that stop you either, and I know the businesses are still going. There's a little, a
3: bobber bus.
1: The bobber bus going around, helping people get to those locations, so lots of fun things happening. What else can we expect at these events on Saturdays?
3: Well, I'm glad you mentioned the construction, because I just have one dad joke for you.
1: Uh-oh.
3: Don't be bobbered by our construction.
1: That's good. Don't be bobbered.
4: What's the joke?
1: You're going to...
3: That there's a bus that'll haul you around.
4: Oh, okay.
1: That was like two bad jokes.
3: Good job.
1: But yeah, is there anything else that we need to know? Do we know the bands that are going to be playing the first one?
2: Yes. 3 to 5 will be Dose Guys.
1: Oh, yes.
2: Great. And then 5 to 7, we have Kevin Wright.
1: Okay.
2: And then 7 to 9, we have Mark Peterson Band.
4: Okay.
1: Very good. And if people are interested, you mentioned that people can come and sell their wares, kind of a show. How do people get involved with that portion of it if they want to be there?
2: Well, we have it listed on our website,
1: okay.
2: The City of Pequot's website. Otherwise, they can certainly call us at City Hall, and mm-hmm. I'd be happy to email them or provide them the application.
1: Okay.
2: Non-food vendors are...

0: $30. Food vendors are $60. And if you're nonprofit, then it's free.
1: That's awesome. That's great. Yes, even nonprofits can get involved there, too, and raise some money for their own cause.
0: Yeah.
2: And this isn't necessarily a one-off just for June. You're doing this the third Saturday of June, July, and August.
0: Correct.
2: All right.
0: So basically, this weekend in Pequot kicks off summer in Pequot.
1: Love it.
0: And then we have a really big event, hopefully. It's going to be coming in September.
3: Oh, it's coming.
0: Our Oktoberfest.
2: The mayor said so.
1: Bobberfest.
0: Oktoberfest. It's our version of Oktoberfest.
1: Oh, I like the sound of this.
0: That'll be September 26th.
1: Okay, so just jot that down on your calendars right now.
0: Yeah.
3: That's going to be
2: Oktoberfest, September 26th.
0: September 26th, and that'll run noon to 8 p.m.
3: And I'm pretty confident when I say it'll happen.
1: Yeah.
3: It's not me making it happen.
1: Of course not.
3: Julie and her team, they're fantastic. They put in so much time making this stuff happen.
1: Mm-hmm. He just says it'll happen. Everybody else makes it happen. Yeah. We can get how this works. I see.
0: And another great way for people to stay connected is we have a brand new app.
1: Oh.
0: It's called the Pequot Lakes Post.
1: Okay.
0: So if you download that, you'll be receiving notifications and stay up to date on what is going down in downtown Pequot.
1: That's awesome.
3: Which a great time to put that out, too, because with the construction going on, every week they have a construction meeting, and that app has been, it sends us a notification afterwards to update us on all the progress. So
1: really?
2: Oh, wow. Mm-hmm.
1: That's a smart idea.
3: It's like the greatest thing since sliced bread.
1: Yeah. Is it? And sliced bread is pretty great.
2: Not bad.
3: It hasn't gone away for how many years?
1: I know.
2: Some good appetizers out there, but this app sounds pretty good, too.
3: Very appetizing.
2: Yeah.
1: Awesome. Okay, so if maybe we're thinking of being a vendor, we just contact you folks over at City Hall and just be ready to party it up. And it sounds like, so if this event on these Saturdays is going from 3 to 9, there'll still be some time to even hit up some of the shops on Saturdays.
0: Absolutely.
1: You know, hit that up maybe before you go to this. And
0: I believe some of our businesses are extending possibly their hours to accommodate the foot traffic that we are hoping to see.
2: Yeah, makes sense.
1: A lot of great shops, too, in Pequot Lakes. If you, I mean, we're talking salons, we're talking great clothing shops, of course, the restaurants. I mean, there's just so much happening in Pequot Lakes. It's crazy.
0: Yes, it hits everyone's palate, I think.
1: Yeah. It does.
3: And that's the kind of the key that we want to take out of this is for people to explore what Pequot has to offer.
1: Mm-hmm.
3: So whether you want to walk around town or like we mentioned, the Bobber Bus, hop on. It's a free service that's six local businesses put up money to pay for renting this six-seater golf cart for the summer.
1: Awesome.
3: Just because of the road construction to help the businesses keep the people coming in.
1: Mm-hmm.
3: So hop on that, get a tour. Go buy some stuff and come back and watch some music.
1: Right on.
2: That's great.
1: You mentioned the splash pad, too. And we should just say that that's open during the summer. I mean, for any old day, like weekdays, weekends, right?
0: Yes, it's all Monday through Sunday.
1: It's a beautiful thing.
3: What's the time?
0: I believe the water turns on at 8 a.m. and it goes till 8 p.m.
1: Yeah, it's a nice addition.
0: Mm-hmm.
1: Kids have getting a good use out of that one. Mm-hmm. So, yeah, and that's open anytime, but it'll be open for this as well. So are these things happening, rain or shine?
0: It'll still be going.
1: It's going on.
2: It's happening.
1: All right.
3: Oh, it's happening.
2: It's happening.
1: Oh,
2: it's happening.
1: Again, the mayor says so. Oh, it's happening. All righty. Well, anything else we need to know about these events? Saturdays under the Bobber XL. Sorry.
3: You're doing a good job at that.
1: I'm going to lose my voice trying again, but
0: just come to Pequot third Saturday and for Saturdays under the Bobber XL.
3: It is. I don't know if you guys know this. I think you do because you're from around these parts. Pequot Lakes is the greatest little city this side of Reno, I'm pretty sure.
1: I've heard.
3: Yeah.
1: Yeah.
0: That's why I call it Little Manhattan.
1: Little Manhattan.
3: I don't know if I'd advertise that. But come check it out. There's always something good going on in Pequot.
1: Mm-hmm. Agreed. All righty. And again, for more information on this, you can check out the City of Pequot Lakes website.
0: Yes.
1: And, we just hope to see everybody up there.
0: And please download the app. It'll be the newest and greatest way to stay in touch with us.
1: Pequot Lakes Post, you said.
0: Pequot Lakes Post.
1: Okay. We will do that.
2: All right. Thank you both for coming in.
0: Thank you.
3: Toodaloo, buckaroos.
1: We'll see you on Saturdays under the Bobber in Pequot Lakes. All right. Our guests today, again, Tyler Gardner, the mayor of Pequot Lakes, and Julie Meister, the deputy clerk for the City of Pequot Lakes. I'm Tess Taylor, along with Eric Grant, and that's today's edition of Community Focus.
4: your forecast, I'm Corey Hartman. For today, mostly sunny, highs in the low 70s. For tonight, partly cloudy, a low around 48. Mostly cloudy for Sunday and a high of 73. Sunshine, 73 for Monday. Tuesday, showers and thunderstorms return. A little breezy, highs around 70 degrees. For Wednesday, showers and thunderstorms, highs in the low 70s. If you're looking for a new place to live, stay, work, or play, check out Worthington, Minnesota. It's worth a look. It's 51 at our studios.

your forecast, I'm Corey Hartman. For today, mostly sunny, highs in the low 70s. For tonight, partly cloudy, a low around 48. Mostly cloudy for Sunday and a high of 73. Sunshine, 73 for Monday. Tuesday, showers and thunderstorms return. A little breezy, highs around 70 degrees. For Wednesday, showers and thunderstorms, and highs in the low 70s. If you're looking for a new place to live, stay, work, or play, check out Worthington, Minnesota. It's worth a look. Right now, it's 52.

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2: Your forecast, I'm Corey Hartman. For today, mostly sunny, highs in the low 70s. For tonight, partly cloudy, a low around 48. Mostly cloudy for Sunday and a high of 73. Sunshine, 73 for Monday. Tuesday, showers and thunderstorms return. A little breezy, highs around 70 degrees. For Wednesday, showers and thunderstorms, and highs in the low 70s. 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
14: In your forecast, I'm Corey Hartman. For today, mostly sunny, highs in the low 70s. For tonight, partly cloudy, a low around 48. Mostly cloudy for Sunday and a high of 73. Sunshine, 73 for Monday. Tuesday, showers and thunderstorms return. A little breezy, highs around 70 degrees. For Wednesday, showers and thunderstorms, and highs in the low 70s. If you're looking for a new place to live, stay, work, or play, check out Worthington, Minnesota. 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
10: All right, good morning, good afternoon. This is this week's edition of Tuts, Walleyes, and Woods. Hopes everybody's having a great, cold, windy spring. Right, Kyle?
11: Oh, windy is an understatement. It's almost getting to be unbearable certain times of the day, gusting 40 to 50 miles an hour.
10: Some days it has been. We've had a windy spring, but this weekend looks beautiful. So hopefully guys and gals get out there and catch some fish. The bite has definitely picked up. Weed growth is finally there on a lot of lakes. Kyle, you've been out there like every day on different lakes. What are you seeing?
11: You know, it really depends on the area and what water temps you're seeing. I was out on Bay Lake probably 2 to 3 days ago, and water temps were still cold out there. I saw as low as 65 up to 73. You get out to Gull, I'm seeing water temps 68 to 74. So they're all over the place. The fish are finally starting to push out deeper. I've seen a lot of big walleye. Shout out to Ben Watson. It looks like he put a client on a true giant at 30 and a quarter. Don't know how he caught it, but I can only assume that there was a cheater box involved, probably, a.k.a. live scope. But, yes, fish are all over right now. They're starting to bite. Walleye's jigging a crawler I've seen, or a spinner harness. Bass fishing, flipping a jig, chatterbait, topwater. That's all been really good so far.
10: We were on the Mississippi River the other day, and it's kind of funny. That river is really, really tough in the spring. It doesn't get good till that water gets real warm. But that fishing was brutally tough, and not just for us, for everybody that we were fishing with. But that can turn on at any time. Mille Lacs fish are, they're starting to eat through their perch. Therefore, they're starting, some of the guys are saying, hey, you know what, they're getting a little bit skinny again, which tells us that, A, the perch are too big for some of them to eat. That huge perch hatch we had a couple years ago is definitely growing, and once they get so big, that little 18-inch walleye can no longer eat it. So we're seeing that, and they're eating through it, finally. So that bite has actually been really good. There are some fish that are pushing out to the mud. Seems like the bigger fish have slid out. When I say mud, I mean the mud flat. So any one of them got a lot of fish. But Mille Lacs has been fishing very well, despite all the things you read on the Internet about road closures and detours and all that. Yes, there's definitely road construction going on in Garrison, but you can certainly get to the public access. You can get down to Terry's. You can get to the north access. All the launches are going, and that bite's been fun. That bite's been good. Smallmouth fishing's been a little inconsistent. We are in kind of that post-spawn funk. They're pulling off their beds, and that's been kind of hit or miss a little bit. But Mille Lacs has been fishing very, very well. Gull Lake has turned on. That's the rumor anyways. I haven't been out there, but that bite this spring, all spring, was really tough. Those fish were super shallow up on those big sand flats, and they're just hard to get to bite unless you pull a shad wrap through them at night or something. But that day bite was pretty tough. But they're definitely starting to slide out and going. North Long's been good. Pelican's been good. Some giant waves for that Lions contest up on Whitefish this last weekend. Shout out to Evan Blakely, local kid, won that. He had 42 pounds or some dang thing. But I think he had a pair of 8-pound walleyes or some darn thing like that. But Whitefish is fishing on or off. We were out there a couple weeks ago, and it was really tough, but certainly looks like it's turned on. So fishing's been good. And it does help. Kyle mentioned the old cheater box. That helps, right, Kyle? That helps you catch more fish?
11: Well, it shows you where the fish are at. I don't know if it helps you get them to bite. As you know, Fish and Walleye Whackers Tuesday night, you can throw at 300 walleyes and only get 4 of them to eat. It's a great resource, but don't get too sucked into it, that's for sure.
10: Yeah, it's kind of funny. We were out on Wednesday night, and we did that. We threw at a couple hundred walleyes and got 2 or 3 to eat. What's crazy is you can always almost tell a walleye when you're watching that live scope, because they chase, and they chase a lot. And it's funny, they'll chase, they don't commit. Sometimes you can drop it down to the bottom, they'll go down there and pick it up. Sometimes you can let it sit there and hang, and they'll eat it. But it's funny, and then you'll get them where they just absolutely come uncorked on it. As soon as that thing hits the water, they're shooting up out of 20 feet of water, and they're coming up and eating it. And that's on the same lake. It's just their moods can be so different. But then it also at times things like they're all the same kind of mood. None of them are going to eat. Can be so frustrating. Throwing at that many fish and not getting them to bite. Some really good crappie reports still. They're sitting out on the edge of the cabbage, kind of in their summer haunts now. That's been really good. And that's another way to use that live scope, certainly, is not to blind cast at them. But you can find them on the edge of those cabbage patches, and they like to hang out there. One great way, if you're not using a live scope, I don't mean to go on the live scope tangent, but pulling a beetle spin, trolling a beetle spin at like 1 mile an hour over a weed flat can be a lot of fun. And it definitely catches crappies. You can put down that bow mount about 1 mile an hour right through that cabbage. And it's kind of fun because walleyes eat it, pike eat it, crappies eat it. But if you haven't done it before, try tying on a beetle spin and pulling it through the cabbage and see what happens, right, Kyle? We used to do that quite a bit.
11: Oh, that was a sure way to go out and just have a good time. It didn't matter what you were catching. You got anything and everything.
10: Yep, and walleyes do eat beetle spins. Imagine that. Walleyes eat a lot of different things. But so overall, fishing's been very, very good. Again, Mille Lacs, there are still plenty of fish shallow, but there are also plenty of fish that have slid out to the flats. Kyle, you guys over at Berkeley just released this. Everybody's looking for it. I get asked 100 times a day. This lab series, guys using that for, how are they fishing it, and kind of what makes it special? Why are so many people looking for it?
11: Yeah, so the lab series is a really unique bait. Obviously, at Berkeley, everything is science-driven. I actually got the opportunity to go down and tour the factory a couple of times and see how it all lays out. And they quite literally, what do they say? They keep 75 bass, bunch of bluegills, bunch of crappies, bunch of walleyes, all in these tanks. And they test each bait on each fish. The fish only see a bait two or three times before they get let back go into Okoboji. So that way they don't get accustomed to seeing a person come in and feeding them. So the science behind the lab series is unbelievable. We've taken our proprietary technology between Powerbait MaxScent, and combining all that into one bait while also coming out with a new slime that just, it makes a mess in your boat. But holy cow, does it catch fish. So the big thing with lab series is we're going after all three sensory organs. We're going after sight, we're going after smell, and we're going after taste. So to break that down, the regular power bait that everyone grew up seeing, the yellow packaging, that's our taste and our feel. So that's when we say a fish holds on 10 times longer, that's that formula. And that's on the bottom of the bait. So that's right on the tongue, playing around with it. That's what makes them hold on. The Powerbait Max Scent is the slow dispersion of the scent. This is, you know, when you throw it in the water, it's not just falling off right away. This is what makes that bait last throughout the whole day. And then the really special part is that lab series slime. I have no idea how it works. I know it's a powder that goes either on top of the bait, if it's the minnow or the flatworm, or on the bottom on the finesse worm. And that's like I had some people fishing it on Wednesday in the rain, actually, and they said it is unbelievable how much slime that puts it in the water. And that's all jacked up scent, giving a nice trail for these fish to follow. So that's kind of the science behind it. A ton of guys are using it. Obviously, Dylan Nutt won the Bassmaster Classic on it. Local Indiana kid won the NWT out on Lake Erie on it. I heard some really strong finishes on the NWT out on Lake Oahe. And then, of course, I've had a ton of people coming up to me personally telling me just stories that almost sound unbelievable, the way these fish are reacting to it, but it is believable because I've seen it with my own eyes.
10: Yeah, pretty cool. And they'll be out to the masses here soon enough. But kind of interesting. I know we don't have it yet. The sales rep is my kid, and I'm not high enough on his proprietary list to get it yet, but it's coming soon. So we're excited to get it because we've seen some pretty cool stuff on it too. One thing that guys can use, and by the way, all these things are natural, so when Kyle's talking about putting scent and oil in the lake, it sounds like it's kind of hard on the environment, but these are of course natural scents and whatnot. A lot of guys use a little thing called bait pop. We actually do carry it at Tuts, and it's just a little squirt bottle. You can put a little squirt on a minnow or a crankbait, whatever it is, and it kind of leaves a almost a scent trail in the water, and that is effective. You know, one of the things about scent is it usually doesn't make or break a day, right? Like if you have a guy in front of the boat using scent and a guy in the back of the boat not using scent, it's not like the guy in front of the boat catches 20 and the guy in the back of the boat catches one. But what it does do for sure, is it makes fish hold on just a little bit longer, which oftentimes gets you a better hook set. You do catch more fish. And throughout a day, if it gets you an extra bite or two, that's why we're on the water, right? That extra bite or two could be that 31-inch walleye. So definitely that stuff works with, Kyle talked a little bit about the Max scent. When that flatworm first came out, the Berkeley Max scent flatworm, same thing, you couldn't get it because guys liked it. Guys were throwing it on a drop shot or a jig worm, and fish loved it. And they grab it, and they just hold on to it just a little bit longer. So when you're looking at plastics, you know, most of them have something. A lot of plastic, you smell that black licorice. That's anise oil for whatever reason. Fish like black licorice or anise oil. Of course, garlic, specifically bass, like garlic. And then, of course, you have more of the minnow scents, like some of the Max scent stuff. But it will get you normally an extra bite or at least let the fish hang on to it that much longer so you can get a good hook set into them. So kind of fun. We're excited to get that new lab series. It's pretty cool. We also have someone with the people called the Sakamana Shad. Same thing. They've been really popular. They have just good action. The plastic that they use in them and the scents, they just have really good action. So guys really like them. Kyle, we are out of time. So in a nutshell, bite is good. Look for the weeds. They're not up everywhere, but when you find a good patch of weeds, you're going to find a good batch of fish. So we've got some Father's Day specials going on. One, we just put our blackfish rain suits. They retail at $600. We put them on sale for $150, which is a crazy price. So if you're looking for a good rain suit, stop at either store. And that's going to wrap up this week's edition of Tuts, Walleyes, and Woods.
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1: Forecast, I'm Corey Hartman. For today, mostly sunny, highs in the low 70s. For tonight, partly cloudy, a low around 48. Mostly cloudy for Sunday and a high of 73. Sunshine, 73 for Monday. Tuesday, showers and thunderstorms return. A little breezy, highs around 70 degrees. For Wednesday, showers and thunderstorms, and highs in the low 70s. If you're looking for a new place to live, stay, work, or play, check out Worthington, Minnesota. It's worth a look.
12: Currently, 53 degrees.
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0: Busy week this week on Paul Bunyan Country Outdoors. We'll hear from our good buddy Mike Caruso, who's up in Alaska getting ready for the salmon run. We talked with the champions of the Knights of Columbus Walleye Classic, the Hiddle Brothers of Alexandria, and Chris Thurie of the Bemidji Castle Lake Chapter of Muskies, Inc. is in to preview next Saturday's Brian Truax Memorial Muskie Tournament and talk all things muskie.
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2: Hey, we're checking in with Mike Cruza. Mountain Mike is in Minnesota for some reason. Isn't it salmon season, man?
3: No, it's starting to take off. But, you know, I took a wrong turn at the Yukon River, and boosh, here I was. I miss Kevlar so much. You know, my buddy Kevlar Jackson, who's going to come up and do a live remote in the Last Frontier one of these days.
2: I should.
3: Arbitron through the roof.
2: Well, I don't know if I'm going to do it during, you know, a grizzly hunt or anything, which is what you just did.
3: Just got back, well, the middle of the month of May, I got back from Kodiak. It was brutal. Mm. Kodiak Island has some of the roughest weather in Alaska. Mm. And we all know it, but it sure let us know it this time. Mm. And we had a really cold spring and winter up there. And this spring, I mean, it was cold and windy and rain and foggy. I seen two bear in about 7 days.

0: But when it's starting to get dark, we started to get those tides, and we started getting backflow, and it that beat us up. We stayed up all night hoping the anchor held, you know, because we weren't very far, you know, maybe 50 yards offshore, trying to tuck into a little cove there. So that wears you out when you're bouncing around. Gilligan Mike can't take all that bouncing at us.
1: Well, did you get a bear?
0: No. No, yeah. It it was a tough hunt. We didn't see it. We only saw the two, you know, and for whatever reason, it was slow. Like I say, I don't have to get, I like seeing them or, you know, the first trip I had to Kodiak, I had four bear 30 yards or less from me, four big brown bear, you know, so that was thrilling, you know, to get that close to those beautiful animals or big animals and just to see them licking their chops and not, when my leg's not in there with them, so, you know, or chewing on me, but... So it was fun, but it is always a rougher hunt. It's just one of those places that gets weird because it gets weird winds and a lot of wind, rain, snow. And I got to throw a plug in. You know, that's the biggest Coast Guard base in North America is on Kodiak Island. Mm-hmm. And those coasties, they do a tremendous job. They are always there when something happens, whether on the even on land. You know, they'll come to save people. They don't get enough gratitude toward them, you know, for what they do. They really do. They're always helping out. And anything in the water, they're right there. Search and rescue, Maydays, you know, it doesn't matter how bad the weather is. We're coming. Mm-hmm. You know, in that remote country, it's kind of nice feeling. In fact, the bay we were in, we'd see them flying over once in a while, the helicopter, coastie helicopter be flying over. Doing other stuff, you know. I don't think they were looking for us, but and I was a thrill when we had to leave early because the weather was so bad. We had to go 157 miles across open ocean to get back to Homer, and we got by those barren islands, they call them, and we went from fairly calm water to 9.5 foot swells. And you know, you say 38 foot boat might, you know. That thing threw me around. I was trying to pick something up that fell, and finally I said, "Not let everything go," because you couldn't. Boom, boom. You know, it was quite an adventure. I figured we'd end up, you know, on one of those. They're just isolated islands, but I thought we didn't have Ginger. We didn't have what's the other Marianne. We didn't have the Professor, the Howells. We just had me and Hughesy, my buddy. Yeah, okay. We were at each other's throats already from being in that boat for 10 days together.
1: So, how big do those bears get?
0: They'll weigh 1,500 pounds, a big male. Wow. But spring, they're not as big.
1: Okay.
0: I mean, lengthwise they are, but they spend all summer fattening up. And that same bear, if you got one that weighed 1,000, I'm just saying a big 1,000-pound male now, he probably would be, 1,400 pounds in the fall, you know, once he's eating salmon and all that all most of the summer.
1: So where is Kodiak exactly?
0: It's about 100, well, yeah, Homer.
1: The Pacific Ocean.
0: Yeah, it's 157 miles from Homer, Alaska,
1: okay,
0: which the south end of Kenai Peninsula. It's a southwest a little bit.
1: Oh, okay.
0: It's not straight south. It's kind of south and west. Actually, when the weather's nice, I mean, a lot of people run back and forth in their boats. You just, it's ocean. You got to play the weather. You're crossing big water. But it's got a really weird weather pattern. I don't understand all that stuff in the ocean, but that can be, it can be calm all over, and there it's got huge swells. So it's just noted for, and wind, every time I'm there, you got it 1 or 2 days, at least 50 mile an hour winds. And when you're in a boat, the first time I went, I flew in. Well, we rode it out in a tent, but, we were pretty good. There were some small willows and stuff. We, were kind of protected a little bit there. But, you don't do nothing. Those days, you can't really go out and hunt. But when you're in a boat, it's a lot different. So you got to make sure your boat ain't ending up on shore.
1: Most of the time when you're in Alaska, you are guiding for salmon.
0: Yes.
1: And you apparently got some good deals for us lately.
0: I do this year. What happened was we're pretty booked for the year, but in August, 13th August on, we have some really good deals. We had, and it's great fishing then, and we're still doing salt. You're still halibut fishing, ling

0: cod, rockfish. That those are our two saltwater trips we do, and then the salmon in the river. And this is a pink salmon year. Mm-hmm. They come in even years by the gazillions. So I mean, you want to bring fish home because they all have separate limits. Pink salmon you can have 6 a day. Sockeye at 6 a day, or 2 silvers and 4 sockeye. They're mm-hmm. tied together. Mm-hmm. And for catching fish, the pinks are just voracious. They hit everything. I mean, in fact, they drive me nuts when I'm guiding because I'm always taking them off. And they're good. We're lower river. When you get those female, we call them chrome because they just came in and they're silver. They're oilier fish. They're excellent smoked. But I have friends that come up just in even years just so they can get a bunch of pinks. And they bake them too. We eat them, you know, or cook normal ways and mm-hmm. out of this world. In fact, I'm going to make Kev eat some here one of these days. Mm-hmm. But they get a bum rap because, of course, locals – you know, can get the silvers, the top shelf, what they say. Yeah. But all of us growing up, when you went and got canned salmon, you couldn't afford canned sockeye. You go in even to this day and look, and that's $15 for a can. You can get canned pink salmon for like $4 or something. Right. So it's a lot more reasonable. But yeah, that about that 10th, 13th of August, something like that, I had a big group. We get a lot of oil people that come in, have meetings and stuff and stay with us, and they canceled the other day because they got some big work thing going on. And I know the way of the cost of gas, and you know, I'm not getting into that, but they had some stuff they had to cancel that week. They were doing, you know, starting some turnaround or something earlier. So if anybody's interested, get a hold of us at 907-283-9489. It's Kenai River Bend Resort, 907-283-9489. If you call, ask for Don.
1: Okay.
0: Because Don answers the phone, and he's the owner, and we'll cut you a good deal if you want to do some great fishing. Mm-hmm. And plane tickets aren't bad. A lot of people call us, and not what you would think. They're finding it. I looked the other day for some people, and it was Sun Country round trip. It was about $570. That ain't from Minneapolis to Anchorage. Mm-hmm. Of course, Sun Country, you got to pay for some extras, but still, I always said a $500 to $600 round trip to Alaska and that isn't bad.
1: No. All right. So yes. play out the course of the fishing year when it comes to salmon.
0: Well, the salmon, you know, they come from the open ocean, which is south of us, and we're in the Cook Inlet. So they'll hit the rivers below us first, you know. And in June, we've been fishing the Kasilof River, which is about 15 miles below us, because the sockeye come in there sooner, so we fish that. Right now, we're getting some sockeye in the Kenai River. What happens, though, those are what we call the Russian River fish. Russian River is about 50 river miles up from camp, and those fish go up to there, and then a Russian River creek comes in there, and there's Russian River lakes, and those fish all go up there. That's why we call them Russian River fish. They kind of, you can catch some down by us. We're way down the lower river, but they blow by pretty fast. If you aren't like going, geez, there's some fish coming through, and they're on a mission to go up there. And interesting point, sockeye are only found in rivers that have a lake. They have to have a lake. Okay. You know, there's some rivers that no sockeye going because it's just the river. Other salmon will. But so anyhow, we're doing the Kasilof, but the saltwater fishing is really good. And we do have openings in June, too. We get the halibut are in closer to shore, just shallower water. And we get quite a few nice ones. We get them all the way through, but you're fishing shallower water in June. And we got some really good deals then, too. We got a little bit of opening there. But so they come in about at the 5th of July is when the Kenai starts. In the last few years, 5th of July or so, we've had a pulse, you know, where quite a few salmon come in for about 5-6 days. Then it drops off for about 5 or 6 days. And then usually right the 15th of July, give or take a day, boom. It's like clockwork. Here they come. And once they start, last year they have counters, fisheries in the river, and over 4 million sockeye came in. It's hard to describe because it's so incredible. It's one of the most incredible wild migrations. And they just, the river's just alive. And then now this year you'll have 3-4 million pinks come in. And if you've never been up there, the Kenai isn't a big river.
1: Yeah.
0: It's the widest spot might be, 300 yards, and it's kind of ribbon. But a lot of times, it's 100 yards across. And so those fish and they come in there. Of course, you got kings coming in. We haven't been able to fish them because the numbers are down, but you still got kings coming in. And then, towards the end of July and August, first, that's when the silver start coming in and the pinks. They start about then. But the sockeye, usually we're on them till about the 15th of August. Then we transition to silvers. And the pinks, they'll be driving. No matter if you're fishing sockeye or silvers, they're always, on you. But like I said, they're good to eat.
1: So. And you can fish them from a boat, but a lot of times you can fish them from shore.
0: The sockeye, we'll take you. We'll take you by boat, but you stand in the water, shallow water.
1: Oh, okay.
0: Silvers, when we get to that point, like mid-August, we fish out of the boat or right next to shore. But we use lures with that. It's a little different fishing. It's actually very relaxing. You put your plug out and the current is 10 miles an hour. It moves. So that works your lure. We're anchored and stick your rod in a rod holder, but pretty soon it's zoom and they're out of the water. It's pretty exciting. I would say I could even get Kevel limit on those,
1: All right. That's saying something. Well, in the meantime, since you took a wrong turn and ended up in Minnesota, you went fishing here. As good as the salmon fishing in Alaska?
0: I like walleyes. I hit blackneck a few times. It's not what it used to be. I don't know why, and I am not around much. But usually this time of year, it should be pretty good. But there's hardly anybody there because Red Lake's on fire. I heard even Winnie's, really good. But blackneck, I've been slipping in the evenings with leeches, which I sell them for $1 a piece. Holy cow, price of leeches nowadays. You catch a fish and you're trying to pull that leech out of it. Give it back. I'm not the greatest. When I was working, it was easy because I'd go look at what everybody's got, what they're using, and where they're at, so I knew where to go. But now when I'm on my own, no, not so much. But, I did get some walleyes. It was fun. But I like pan fishing, and usually it's prime now. And I haven't been impressed. I know we're behind a little bit, but I've hit three of the lakes, the five fish limit I was telling you before. I always thought after a few years, once it's established that it was reasonable to expect, a 3/4 to a pound bluegill if, you wanted to keep them. But you would catch fish in that range, that little more top end. And, like gull, where I have a place yet, I was out there last night, and I don't think we caught anything over 6 ounces. And I'm serious. And we fished all over. I mean, we caught a ton of them, but they were just little. So I don't know if big ones haven't moved in and, to the shallower water. I don't know. Okay. I hit two other local lakes right there. Same thing. I wasn't, we don't keep it. I just like catching them, but I wasn't impressed. Now, maybe it's me, but I fished them enough on those lakes where I would think I'd, would get something decent. So I don't know what's up. I know it's a different spring, though.
1: As many people know, Mike Ruzza spent decades as a DNR conservation officer in our area, and after his service to the state and our community, he retired and is now a fishing guide at Kenai Riverbend Resort in Alaska. One more segment to go with Mike next.
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1: Kenai Riverbend Resort fishing guide Mike Ruse is my guest today. When do you head back to Alaska?
0: Soon.
1: Soon?
0: You never know. Wind blows. I'll be out of here in a couple of days. I came down for a retirement party for, you know, partner I worked with, Deputy Lee Anderson. Great guy. He was top shelf, and he retired, and, you know, he'll be a loss for the department. He did well-deserved, put 29 years in, but he was a class officer. And even if you dealt with him, you know, officially, he still was that type of guy where you respected him because he was good all the way around, just a great guy. So, I just come back a little bit, see my grandkids, and before the big rush, which when I get back, it's really going to start. But, yeah, if you've never been up there, you got to come up to Alaska. I tell that all the time to people, and I get a lot of them up there, and they all come back. They go, holy cow, you know. And so much of our fishing, June's good for halibut. And like I say, in the Kaseelof, we get that early run of sockeye. So you're getting salmon and whitefish, the halibut and so forth. But about the mid-July is when it really starts till mid-September, you know, when the salmon just keep coming. And you know, you get later in August and all those fish die. That's what's incredible. You know, you get 10 million fish in that little river. Kenai is 82 miles long, so it's not, but they all die.
1: Wow.
0: Yeah, when the water starts going down, I mean, some of them little gravel bars, because it's glacier fed. So when you get later in August, the mountains, they're starting to freeze up, so the water starts dropping. But you just can't believe how many fish. But that's nature cycle. All them young salmon fry, you'll see them and they're eating on them carcasses. They just... You know, everything. Wow. Even the ducks eat a lot of it. And, you know, and I like eating ducks, but they're hard to swallow when you get the mallards feeding on rotten salmon.
1: Okay, so of all the people you've guided up there, who's come from the farthest?
0: I haven't – some – we've had a lot of celebrities up there. I haven't guided them because they want them to catch fish. We get people from Korea and Japan. I've had them, you know, and I try to talk to them, and they look at me weirdly because, you know, I've got this broken – the way I can talk, and I'm going – I did – it was interesting. I had a doctor from New York. He was Korean, but he spoke good English. But one of his friends didn't speak, and I'm trying to get to him. We're fishing kings. What happens when you get a king on, one person, I'll say, grab the net. The signal is you hold your big landing net up. That tells the other boats you got a king on because you fish from a boat. And they take off, you know. So the other boats kind of go, oh, there's a net up. Let's get out of the way so they can fight the fish. And this guy, the doctor, and I'm trying to – he didn't fish much, and I'm trying to get him squared up with that. And I look and, you know, I say grab the net, but the other gentleman from Korea didn't get me. And nobody's paying attention to me. Boats all around going, I'm trying to explain, run the boat, get the – and then the doctor goes, it's gone. I lost it. And I go, I always say, keep whining. Because what happens, they'll hit that lure. They'll swim upstream. You know, the fish will be by the boat. You know, and they go, and of course you got slack line. And you go, wind, and zzz, off it goes again. But, you know, that was kind of fun, you know. And, you know, the gentleman up front, I'm, you know, trying to point at him to hold it up, you know. And I did beforehand, but no comprende, baby.
1: But how many trips a year do you take people out on?
0: I don't do as many. Our younger guides make a living. I mean, seriously, that's what they do for a living. They guide in the summer, and some of them go to Mexico or Florida. They guide in the winter. But so I guided more before, but I do about 20, 25. I just go on the river as much as needed. But I, you know, it's the getting out of the boat's getting harder, in and out of the boat, baby. You know, age is catching up to me. Uh-oh. Silvers isn't bad, you know, because you stay in the boat. You know, but anyhow. But it is quite incredible. We get a lot of people from Bemidji. You'd be surprised how many people come up there and this area, even if they're not with us. I'll see them up there fishing, or they'll not staying at our lodge, but I'll see them up there, and I'm going, well, it's kind of neat. So, remember, I always say this, no possession limit, daily limit. You can take a limit of everything every day. So you take a lot of fish home. In fact, like this would be a year where you say, how much do you want to take,
1: Right.
0: Because you're getting limits of pinks and silver, sockeyes, depending on when you're there, of course. But that adds up. I figure 12 sockeyes, or if the bigger bucks are coming in, to 14, that's a 50-pound box of filleted fish.
1: How do you get them home?
0: We put them in insulated boxes, and they only weigh 2.5 pounds. It's the way everything goes now. It's got that silver, looks like bubble wrap almost in it, but it's insulation. We band them up, and you take them as luggage on the plane. And when you're there in the summer, airport, everybody's got boxes of fish. And they all have freezers up there. If a plane's delayed, they put them in the freezers. The airlines will put them in the freezers for you there and take care of them. But that's the way you do it.
1: I'm assuming you got to buy a license as well.
0: Fishing license, yeah, 7 or 14, depending. Most people are there for 7 days.
1: Okay.
0: They have a 1 day, I think it's a 1 day, a 3 day, 7 and a 14 for non-residents. You'd ask me how much, and I can't remember. I think a 7 day is about $50, $45.
1: Okay.
0: It isn't bad.
1: No, it's not horrible.
0: No. For the amount, I always tell people this. If you come up there and you really like eating salmon and halibut, well, halibut's about $40 a pound now, they tell me. Well, you catch a 100-pound halibut, you've got 60 pounds of meat. So at 40 pounds, you look at the value. I know you went up there. And sockeye, I see it in a lot of stores here. Wildcaught Alaska sockeye is $20 a pound at least. Wow. Well, you can have 6 a day of those. You know what I'm saying? You come home. You may have dropped $3,000 on the trip, and you got $4,000 worth of fish. Not that you can sell, but I mean, if you bought that much fish, that's what it would cost you. So you get a lot of that. I want you to know, Kev don't come up, but he sure wants me to stop in when I bring fish back.
1: Well, it's all about the preparation. I know you know how to prepare.
0: That's true. I know you're busy, keeping us well informed and entertaining us, on the radio waves. So.
1: All right. Okay. So basically, if we want to get booked, you go to the website. Is that the best way to do it?
0: Website, or if you want to do this, the opening I got in August, or some of the openings left. It's best to give us a call. You can go on our website, Kenai River Bend Resort, and see all the stuff there. We've been there, same family, 47 years run it. Wow. We're the biggest lodge on the Kenai, the oldest. The boys run it now. Mom and Dad are with the Lord, but it's a family run business. Everybody's so nice, that it's all about you and having fun. All our trips are fully guided. We own all the boats. It's all our captains and stuff, so we don't pawn you off with anybody else. So if you call us at 907-283-9489, ask for Don, because he's the owner, and he said, if anybody's interested in that August period now, we know it's late in the game, but we do have some openings if you're interested. Give you a real good price on that for coming up.
1: Okay. Anything else, Mr. Mike?
0: No. Well, let's see. I'm going to call you in July when they're knee-deep in fish all over and give you the update I do. But looks like a good summer. I mean, we've got a lot of bookings, but daylight all the time up there now.
1: Oh, yeah.
0: You go to bed, and it don't feel like you're going to bed because the sun's peeking. Mr. Sun is looking in your window. So,
1: Mountain Mike Ruza headed back to Alaska in a few days. Always great when he pops in and corrects all of our misconceptions. So.
0: I got an answer for everything.
1: Yes. All right, thanks for being here today.
0: I appreciate it, Kevlar. Always listen to Kev. And by the way, he's the best. I know you all agree. Thank you.
1: Well, I can't disagree with that. Thanks, Mike. All right, last weekend, of course, we had the Knights of Columbus Walleye Classic on Lakes Bemidji and Irving with the big top 10 boat parade and weigh-in at Sanford Center. And the Hiddle brothers, Andrew and Ben from Alexandria, in just their third year in the tournament, won it all. And I had a chance to check in with them after the tournament. All right, we are talking with the champions of the Knights of Columbus Walleye Classic. I mean, it's all about the short timers this year. The runners up, first time in the tournament. And you guys, Ben and Andrew Hittle, in your third year, are sitting on top of the leaderboard. Congratulations.
7: Thank you.
8: Thank you. It was great.
1: Talk to me a little bit about how you found your way to the Knights of Columbus Walleye Classic 3 years ago.
7: I was actually in it a year before that with another friend of mine, and we just never came back. And then Brother Andy's like, well, let's get back in and fish it. So Andy and I came back 3 years ago, and we're still here.
1: All right. And you cracked the top 10 your first year.
8: Yes, we had an amazing pre-fish going on. We had big fish that year, and our unders just wasn't up to par to win it. And now came back this year with a chip on our shoulders, and we had a great pre-fish, and now we wanted to get it done this year, and we got the five right bites that we needed.
1: You guys were nice and humble when I interviewed you during the award ceremony, but did you really think you had it? I mean, how were you feeling?
7: I was actually pretty nervous there after you announced us for fifth place, and I knew there was some pretty good hammers coming behind us. I mean, from Bemidji, down in their home body of water, and they've been in the top five, and they know how to get it done, and to come here and kind of take it out from under them, it kind of feels pretty good.
1: Yeah, I mean, there's a lot of people who fish this lake a lot more than you have, and you guys figured it out.
8: Yeah, it was the last couple of years, we just keep the same game plan, just each year we keep building and building, and we just run into a good run of fish like we did today, and it was the five right bites that we needed.
1: You guys have fished a lot of lakes. Talk about Lake Bemidji.
7: Number one, I'd say it's probably a phenomenal fishery for eaters. Like, you could go out and fill the box. Between both of us today, we probably had a 75 fish day. I mean, it was one fish after another for the first 3 hours of the morning. And when you get so many on the card, or when you're taking pictures, you don't even have to take pictures anymore because you're like, yep, don't need it. Yep, don't need it. And you just keep going through, and then all of a sudden you stick a good one, and you're like, okay, now we got something. Well, now we're going to keep building and building and click off a couple more nice ones, and we finally did it.
1: Talk about your tournament experience. How many tournaments have you fished together over the years?
8: I bet we're, I don't know, how many we think we've done each?
7: On average, probably 5 to 7 a year.
8: So?
7: Last three years, so probably 15 to 20 tournaments in the last 3 years. And this is actually our second win of the year. So it actually feels pretty good. We came off a victory here 2 weeks ago and come in here and, I mean, just on that high again, and that keeps you pushing that a little extra every time. So, feels good.
1: All right. Never mind that I'm the MC of this tournament. How does the Knights of Columbus Walleye Classic stack up compared to some of the other tournaments you've been in?
7: I would say it's right there. It's probably one or two, if not probably one. Just the whole arena, the parade, the hype of, like, how you guys, like, build the tournament, how easy it is to get registered, how fun the lake is to fish. You're fishing against 99 other boats on Lake Bemidji. And when the lake's full of walleyes, it's fun to come have a blast and catch fish.
1: What about you?
8: Yeah, I think it's probably number one tournament for me, just to come up here. The crowd's perfect. Coming through the hockey rink when you make the top 10, there's no other place in the state of Minnesota that you can do it. So I love being here and make the top 10. It's great. So can't do it anywhere else to come through the hockey rink like this. And it's to fish with your brother and make dreams happen and win 15 grand a day. It's a blessing.
1: Absolutely. I'll take 15 grand per day fishing. All right, guys. I assume you'll be back next year?
7: Most definitely, yeah. We got so much camaraderie together in a boat, and we just love fishing together. And I think we'll do it until neither one of us can probably walk.
8: So, yeah, we'll be back each year. It's a great time being here, and to make it to the top 10 or not, it's great either way. So I'll be back until I can't walk either, probably.
1: Third year in the tournament. This year's champions, the brother combo from the Alexandria area, Andrew and Ben Hittle. Congratulations, and thanks for coming to Bemidji.
7: Thank you.
8: Thanks for having us. Thank you. Appreciate everything you guys do.
1: Speaking of tournaments, we have the Brian Truax Memorial Muskie Tournament coming to Paul Bunyan Country next Saturday, and we'll find out about that from Chris Thurie of the Bemidji Cass Lake Muskies, Inc. chapter. That's next.
9: Hi, this is Scott Mockington. You're listening to Fishin' Paul Bunyan Country. While the ladies don't find Kev Jackson and I handsome, the fish find us irresistible.
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1: Well, we're talking with Chris Thury because it's time to talk about the Brian Truex Memorial Muskie Tournament put on by the Bemidji Castlelake Muskies Inc. chapter. Chris, welcome back to the show.
17: Great to be here once again.
1: Well, we've been doing this tournament a while now. It has been named the Brian Truex Memorial. I'm not sure how many years, but the tournament itself has been around a long, long time.
17: Long time. I took this event over when I retired 10 years ago. It's been that long. And it was 20-some years old then. So we're going on 30-plus years holding this event.
1: Okay. And tell us why it's now called the Brian Truex Memorial Muskie Tournament.
17: Well, Brian Truex was one of the renowned muskie anglers in the area here, very much respected all over the state. Great individual, great guy to be around and fish with. When I first transferred up here, you know, I was the outsider. I was called the 612 guy. Brian was one of the first people to say, hey, you know, he's a muskie fisherman. He's helping out, you know, with the club a little bit here, you know, cut him a little slack. You know, kind of welcomed me into the group, you know, took some of that onus off me. So for that, I'm grateful. And I fished them a few times and, you know, not just a great overall guy, all around person. Mm-hmm. And a lot of things that he did in the area, too. So unfortunately, when we lost him, it was a no-brainer for for us to rename it in his honor.
1: Okay. And the tournament is coming up end of June, Saturday, June 27th.
17: June 27th, the tournament starts at 5 a.m. It completes at 4 p.m.
1: Okay.
17: We hold the award ceremony at the Calvary Lutheran Church. You have to have your fish registration to me by 5. That is 5 sharp. We start the award ceremony at 5:30. And then we hand out some checks and we give away some money. We have a number of donations that we give to. And then we have a little raffle and then we try to be out of there by 6:30. So we try to run a tight ship getting people in and out. Folks do come from all over the state and even out of state to fish this fundraiser. And yeah, they got to get home. So we try to keep it on schedule.
1: Okay. So if you're the champ, what do you get?
17: Well, the champion, what's nice about this event is that the big fish gets a Lax reproduction, courtesy of Lax and Jake Bloom State Farm. Last year's winner was a 44.5-inch fish, so that was the big fish. Mm-hmm. And it was caught by actually a young lady. So a young lady caught it casting. She won not only the adult division, but she also won the youth division, too. So I won't get into all that. We're not a huge money proceed deal, mm-hmm. but the replica itself is really a nice prize to get. So she's got a memory for her lifetime with that Lax reproduction. So that's basically what it is. It's not really designed, this tournament, as a moneymaker. So we do pay out 4 places and 1 for youth. If the youth wins the whole thing, though, they get everything. They get first place for adult and youth.
1: Oh, okay.
17: So we do encourage the kids to go out and fish. And one of the things that we do here with the club is that any youth that enters the tournament, they don't have to catch a fish. They don't even have to fish. If we draw their name out of the hat, we'll buy them a youth lifetime license.
1: Oh.
17: So it's important for us that we want to encourage families to fish together. So whether they want to cast or troll, whatever, it's a one-day event. Great. That's kind of one of the ideas behind our event.
1: Okay. And it's $60 for adults, $25 for youth.
17: That was June 1st.
1: Okay, let's drop down. $75 for adults, $30 for youth. How do we get registered?
17: You go to the Bemidji Cass Lake Muskies, Inc. website and go to tournament, and you enter only on the website tournament, on the tournament website.
1: Okay. I know there's certain lakes that you can fish, certain lakes you can't fish. Lay it out for us.
17: Well, this event, you have a choice of several. So you have the Bemidji chain from Bemidji through Plantagenet, and the Cass chain, and there's numerous lakes on Cass. Mantrap, Little Wolf, I think I got them all, didn't I? A big lake. So every year it seems there's a different lake that tends to put more fish in than others. I can't really tell you why, and I won't go in and tell you what lakes put them in last year. Every year it does vary depending on, you know, weather conditions and so forth. But there's a lot of lakes to choose from, which is why we like the event. And even during the COVID era, it wasn't an issue for us as far as the 6-foot rule, as far as anglers in the boat. You remember that?
1: Yep.
17: I certainly do remember that. But you could pick your own lake, and there's numerous lakes to pick from. So. Yeah. They're pretty much locally in the area, and DNR even likes that. We spread people out. We're not holding up boat accesses necessarily.
1: Right.
17: So it works out pretty well.
1: And again, you have to register online for the event.
17: Have to register online, yes. And we do that for a number of reasons, as for historical data and so forth. But it's just the wave of the future. You know, there's some legal things you got to read and sign off. Especially when you have youngsters involved, we got to have parental consent to have the kid enter the event. And it just makes it easier for payments and so forth, too.
1: So tell me a little bit about what Muskies, Inc. does on a daily, weekly, monthly basis.
17: Daily,
1: in
17: weekly,
1: our area.
17: Monthly in this area. Well, there's a lot of things going on. We've got the Leech Lake study that we're heavily involved with. There's 2 studies. There's a population study. And there is a acoustic tag study. So there's 2 going on. And Muskies, Inc. nationally has been involved with donating money to help with the cost of this. We go through BSU, the Aquatic Studies Program, with Professor Hafes. He's running the program, basically. But there's numerous entities involved in this. MinFish is involved. Leech Lake Tribe is involved with it. The city council is involved with it. We got a number of anglers involved with it, the area businesses, the guides on the lake. It's really caught interest. We'd started last year. We're starting the second year of a three-year program here, and we're off and running. So they're gathering information about tracking where muskies go on the lake, as well as trying to ascertain what the population is on Leech through this FinClip study. Okay. That's one thing they do. There's a various things that even what our little club does, you know, giving away a youth license, promoting youth fishing. We try to be as environmentally sound as we can by promoting ethical fishing. Mm-hmm. And we work with the DNR. So on, you know, helping with stocking if necessary, if they have a shortfall in something. And in the past, we purchased minnow traps for the DNR when they had a shortfall so they could trap their own bait. Because during COVID, it was hard to get bait. Even now, that might be an issue, but they have updated minnow traps to do that. We work with the state DNR as well as helping guide them necessarily with helping get the funds allocated through the state tax collection to help the Bemidji Ponds situation and get the ponds, like last year, Clearwater Pond got repaired for under $1 million, but it got fixed and repaired. And the DNR up here with their stocking program does an excellent job with the ponds they have here for muskie stocking. And we have a small part to play in that. And that's just one of the things, some of the things that we do.
1: Okay. Does Muskies Inc. in general, not just you, but Muskies Inc. in general, do they, you know, work on different lobbying efforts, different things like that?
17: Muskies Inc., not necessarily. There is the Minnesota Muskie Pike Alliance that does work with legislators and the DNR and other muskie clubs to look at what's going on legislatively in the world of muskie fishing, though we'll certainly, you know, lend our information and support for any ecological things that might be going on. I know the forward-facing issue has been going on. That is in the legislature, and we'll see how that progresses. But we get information from all around, not just muskie individuals, but walleye clubs and bass clubs and bait clubs and sturgeon clubs are like, this forward-facing thing is catching a little interest. So we'll see what happens in the future with it.
1: Okay. Yeah, that has been a big deal. And certainly, I know in the pro muskie tournament, they banned it.
17: In our events, too. Any Muskies Inc. sponsored event, you cannot use forward-facing.
1: Okay.
17: We're not saying you can't use it outside of that. We want to promote ethical fishing, first of all, and just protect the resource. And there's numerous ways to do that besides, you know, the forward-facing issue, which is, you know, how you handle fish and what you fish with. And like taking pictures, leave fish in the water if you can, minimize handling, keep them in the water as long as you can, and then release them. Try not to take advantage of when the fish are the most vulnerable. And a lot of that information is going around. It's all over social media. And it'll take a little time, but you know, I can tell you in the last 3 or 4 years, as this thing started in its infancy, it's really grown into something else. And I've had anglers and so forth change their attitude a little bit toward this forward facing picture. Yeah. Not that you're going to get eliminated, but can we fish more ethically with it and then support efforts to promote that?
1: Okay. In general, we talk about that being a big hot button issue. Anything else, Muskies Inc. or our local chapter looking around, and or you as an individual are concerned about in the muskie world?
17: You know, the forward facing is probably the first basic one and the foremost. But I guess just overall ethical fishing, and let's let everybody enjoy the lake. Mm-hmm. You know, when you go out there, you know, there's numerous activities on our waters. We have a lot of waters out here. We don't own everything. So let's make sure we share it responsibly and act responsibly. And that's what I try to tell anglers, too. We can have fun out there, but, you know, be responsible for your actions and set an example for others.
1: So how'd you get into muskie fishing?
17: Boy, good question. I did a lot of walleye fishing as a youth. I lived down in the cities for a long time. And basically, my brother and I just kind of got bored catching bass, catching walleyes. You know, not that we're super anglers, but we got a little bored with that. And then once you catch your first muskie or you see a couple of big ones by the boat, you think, oh, if I could just figure out how to catch these when I get them up there. And that led to this lifetime passion of doing that. My brother does have a bait company, the Supernatural Bait Company, and a crankbait that he developed in the course of doing this. So he made a career out of it. And I'm just some retired guy that just go, oh, fine, I'll help around the club a little bit, or I got nothing better to do, I'll do tournaments. And I can tell you, I've done tournaments with the strict what I started out with, I'd watch other tournaments getting done, whether they were walleye tournaments or whether they were musky tournaments. And I would say, you know what, if I ran a tournament, I would do it a lot different. So rather than sit there and complain about stuff and sit around the past, you know, or sit around the back of the audience there, you know what, I'm going to try this. I bet I could figure out a way to do this a little better. And that's just how I kind of get into that. So,
1: okay. How's the musky fishing been this year so far?
17: For me, it's not been very good. I haven't been going out much. I just had a tooth pulled, so I'm hopefully you can hear me well in the mic.
1: Oh, you're fine.
17: Recovering from a low back injury I had from just doing nothing, just growing old. So I've been limiting myself because it's tournament season coming up, so I got to make sure I'm healthy for 2 weeks from now. And then July and August, I'm booked with people. I'm going out and fishing other places. So I'm trying to get healthy beforehand. But I've done a little scout trolling, little casting, so to speak, but I haven't gotten really into it yet because I'm trying to get healed up for 2 weeks from now.
1: What are you hearing from other guys?
17: I hear that it's slow, but again, the musky community is a fairly tight-lipped. I've heard some big fish were caught already, some upper 50s that were caught. They'll still tell me it was on Lake X, so I'm not hearing the, you know, I'm not getting all of it, but I understand that, and that's okay. You put the effort in, you certainly want to, maybe you want to hang on to that a little bit longer until you just can't help yourself.
1: Yeah. All right. So there's this tournament. And then, of course, a lot of the guys that fish this tournament will be back in a couple months because the Twin Cities Muskies Inc. tournament takes place in a wider swath, but this area as well.
17: Yeah, this was included as well. That would be the Frank Schneider. Yes, that's a 2.5-day event.
1: Mm-hmm.
17: There's also the Brainerd Shootout, which is in October. I'm running the National Gil Ham Tournament in Eagle River, Wisconsin this year at the end of August. So there's a lot of stuff going on there if you want to get into that type of environment. The Gil Ham is not a money-style tournament. You're just basically fishing as a chapter against other chapters. And we have a similar to the Stanley Cup, we have our own musky bucket that we put the winning chapter's name on. And that's a 48-49-year-old tournament that's been going on. So that's more just bragging rights. So it's being held in Wisconsin this year.
1: Okay. You mentioned working on the muskie study that they're doing on Leech Lake. Mm-hmm. Have you heard any preliminary results? Anything that has surprised you?
17: Not really. Not, you know, there's stuff, don't publish this or anything, but you know, it's amazing that the fish that were caught, where they went around Leech Lake. And I will say that the number of fish that were caught, I think there were 16, had acoustic tags put on them. And none of them went into Walker Bay all year.
1: Hmm.
17: They stayed out in the main lake. They moved around a little bit around the openings of the bays, but they didn't go into Walker Bay. But now we're adding more. There's more receivers put in from this study from last year. They'll be putting more acoustic tags on fish this year. So we'll gather more. And it is the first year. We'll see what. You know, there's still another 2 years to go yet to see what we really find out. Yeah. But initially it was like, oh, yeah, the fish do move around. But they don't move as much as you might think they do. But then, you know, that was this style of fish. What about this fish? So too soon to tell. The fin clip study, I believe we received, I want to say, 270 clips from fish. One fish was caught 3 times.
1: Wow.
17: So, but that's one out of 200 and some fish. So, still a lot of time left to gather more information. But the nice thing is we have a lot of buy-ins from all the resorts around the lake. They're all bought in on this. Anybody that has musky guides on there, they all know about the fin clip study. They know about the acoustic tag study. And they're also giving us information as well, helping the DNR gather as much as they can in this 3-year span so we have an accurate, or a little more accurate information so we can make decisions in the future. And that's the important thing. You know, muskies are a pretty solitary fish. They're very difficult to catch. It's hard to gather a lot of information on them. So it seems like we have a lot of buy-in as opposed to the past when they tried doing this time around. So that's good. We'll see what the information leads us to at the very end of it.
1: All right. Once again, let's recap what's coming up on Saturday, June 27th, and how we get involved.
17: It's the Brian Truax Memorial Muskie Tournament. You sign up by going to our website, Bemidji Cass Lake Muskies, Inc. The cost is $75 for adult, and it's $30 for youth. It's a great cause. You can see, you can go on the website and read the flyer and the information about it and see all the great things we do from it. It's a good one-day experience to get out and musky fish. And if you're successful at it, fantastic. If not, please come to the awards ceremony and just, you know, we sell some raffle tickets for some baits and some stuff. And you can find out a little information about what's going on here. But it's a great little local one-day event. And we've been doing it for 30 years, so we must be doing something right.
1: So, Chris, what does this money go for? The money you raise at this tournament, what do you use it for?
17: Well, the first thing we do with the money is that $1,000 of our entry fees will go towards the Bemidji State University Aquatic Studies Program. So $1,000, depending on the entry fees that we get, will be the minimum. And, you know, up to $1,200, $1,500 if we have a huge crew that comes through. We also donate $500 to Bemidji Youth Hockey in the name of Brian Truax. We give away at least one youth lifetime license. So depending on how old the first winner is, mm-hmm. If you ever thought about buying a lifetime license for a kid, it's, I think from ages 1 to 5, it's like $169. But if you're 17 years old, it's like $470. Mm. So if I draw a name out of a hat and it's a, you know, it's a 3-year-old, which we have had happen, mm-hmm. great. You know, it's okay. The child probably didn't reel a fish in that day, but you know what? It's a youth lifetime license that helps the kid learn to, you know, hopefully the parents and the family takes the child out fishing more with a free license. We'll get another one if it's, you know, if it fits the budget a little bit, but that's where part of the money goes to. We also donate to Troop 82. They do our food for us at the Calvary Lutheran Church. They make a little taco bar for us. And we donate to them for going through the effort of making the food for us and so forth. So we spread the money around the area. Last year, because of the storm, we also donated $1,000 United Way for storm relief. And there's some other things that we do. We help out veterans associations with some of the money. But generally, our payout percentages aren't real high in this event. Yeah, it's okay. You know, you pay for the trip, so to speak. But it's not a... it's not a mortgage payment. It's designed to help out the local area. That's why we keep the cost low, $75 and $30 after June 1st. Before then, you know, you can pay $60 and $25 for a youth. But we use that money to spread around. We generally don't make a lot of money on the event. You know, I think we lost $200 last year. But that's okay. We make it up in other fundraisers that we do. But we're trying to help out the community and promote muskie fishing.
1: Well, one thing about muskie fishing, Chris, I can't just take my rod and reel that I can use to catch bass and panfish and walleyes and northerns. It takes a significant commitment, but if people are kind of curious, they want to get involved, what would you suggest would be first steps for them to see if this is really something they want to do or not?
17: Well, I guess one thing I would do is I would go out with a guide. I mean, that's really important that you learn how to fish properly, safely, how to handle the fish if you catch them. That's probably the best way to go. Find yourself a quality guide, and I know a number. Obviously, I hang around the number of them in the area. It also depends what lakes you want to fish. So there are Leech Lake guides that are very good, and there are area guides around here that fish Bemidji, Plantagenet, Winnebagoche, all your major musky lakes that kind of key in on certain areas. And so depending on what lake you want, I would suggest going with a guide. I think that's probably the best way to start. You don't have to worry about buying any equipment. You can kind of see what they use, use their information to get you started in the right foot. Other than that, I'd say go to Reed's and go to Thorn Brothers and have them set you up.
1: All right. Once again, the Brian Truax Memorial Muskie Tournament, Saturday, June 27th. Register online right now at BemidjiCastMuskies.org/tournament. BemidjiCastMuskies.org/tournament. $75 for adults, $30 for youth. Chris Thurie runs the tournament and stops in every year about this time to talk about it. So, Chris, great having you in once again. Thanks for taking the time and good luck at the tournament.
17: Thank you very much.
1: That's it for this week's show. My thanks to guest Chris Thurie of the Bemidji Cass Lake chapter of Muskies, Inc. Again, the big tournament is next Saturday if you want to come up to Paul Bunyan Country and catch muskies. And, of course, Mountain Mike Ruza, who told us all about his latest Alaskan adventures. And again, he's got some availabilities still for the salmon run. So go to the Kenai Riverbend Resort website and get yourself signed up for that. Thanks to you as well for checking in and listening. Hope you have a great weekend. Hope you have fun on the water, in the trails, wherever, whatever you're doing this weekend. And we'll talk again next week.
18: Fishing, Paul Bunyan, country. your forecast, I'm Corey Hartman. For today, mostly sunny, highs in the low 70s. For tonight, partly cloudy, a low around 48. Mostly cloudy for Sunday and a high of 73. Sunshine, 73 for Monday. Tuesday, showers and thunderstorms return. A little breezy, highs around 70 degrees. For Wednesday, showers and thunderstorms, and highs in the low 70s. If you're looking for a new place to live, stay, work, or play, check out Worthington, Minnesota. It's worth a look. Right now, it's 55.
19: 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I love walking on my Muddy Mats. 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

team with a Z, and it's time to play the hits. Welcome to the most impactful countdown of country music. This is the Country Top 40 and the weekend for the dads. The ones who taught us how to throw a ball, change a tire, bait a hook, fire up a grill, and somehow always knew exactly what to say when life got tough. It's for the stepdads, the granddads, bonus dads, single dads, and the fathers we're remembering and missing a little extra this weekend. Let's get this Father's Day weekend started by flashing back to last weekend when Riley Green was standing tall at number one with Change My

0: mine from Riley Green, y'all. Alabama boy, born and raised. And we're going to see if Riley is still at the top this weekend. What do you think? Place your bets here. We got a countdown to do on this Songs for Dad holiday weekend on the Country Top 40 with Fitz.
1: Number 40.
0: Well, since it's Father's Day weekend, let's start with a guy who is right in the middle of the dad life adventure. I feel you, Parker. Parker McCollum and his wife, Haley, they already have a little boy, Major, who turns 2 in August, and they've got baby number 2 arriving later this summer. So, yeah, Parker's about to get reacquainted with late-night feedings, early wake-up calls, and running on about 3 hours of sleep. Sounds like the title of this song might be pretty fitting. Kicking off this week's countdown, number 40, here's Parker McCollum with Killing Me.

0: Parker McCollum holding steady at number 40 this week on the Country Top 40 with Fitz. And it's pretty cool to think that Killing Me was written back home at the family ranch in Texas alongside Randy Rogers and Monty Criswell. As we move to another proud Texas daddy, when Cody Johnson isn't selling out arenas, winning Entertainer of the Year trophies, or working out on the ranch, he's spending time with the three little people who call him daddy. And every now and then, Kojo likes to have a little fun. Brand new on the countdown this week at number 39. I am loving this one. Here's Cody Johnson with Horseback.
1: He's a ranch hand in a pinch, man. Hotter than the red on the cattle brand. 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
1: 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And now look at the power of CT40. He's officially

0: riding on to the countdown this week, debuting at number 39 with Horseback. And now I want to talk about one of the most fascinating artists in country music right now. Before Stephen Wilson Jr. was writing songs and filling rooms, he was a scientist. That's right. And check this out. Before that, he was spending time in the boxing gym, learning the sport from his dad, and eventually becoming an Indiana Golden Gloves finalist. Yo, Adrian! Yo, Adrian! Did you hear about this country boxer over here? He's a country music boxer. Yo, Adrian! This Father's Day weekend feels pretty fitting. Stepping into the CT40 ring right now at number 38 is Stephen Wilson Jr. with Gary.
1: Gary these days been lying in his bed, man.

has spent the last few weeks hanging right there at that number 38 spot, holding on to that real estate. Stephen Wilson Jr. with Gary. Welcome to Songs for Dad, Father's Day weekend. And to all you fathers out there, we're thinking about you. Coming up, one country star takes a trip down memory lane and reveals the soundtrack of his childhood. We're going to be talking hits with Chase Matthew on the Country Top 40 with Fitz after this.

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6: Welcome back to the hits on the Country Top 40 on a Songs for Dad weekend. And if you forgot something for Dad this weekend, listen, you could do this. 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Maybe one of those trash can things full of different kinds of popcorn. And I promise you, he will light up faster than the 4th of July. All right, we're getting back to it. Happy Father's Day weekend. Fitz playing the hits, number 37 with Kelsey Hart and Fireworks.

Fireworks from Kelsey Hart sliding back 6 spots this week to number 37. And since it is Father's Day weekend, I got a classic dad joke for you. You know it's coming. All right. So I'm very excited about this one. Why did the Scarecrow win Father of the Year? Why did the Scarecrow win Father of the Year? Because he was outstanding in his field. That's right. Yeah, I know. And some more dads all across America, they are laughing way harder than everybody else right now, and that's okay. We're getting back to the music. Here's the Grammy-nominated Road Warrior turned one of Nashville's most respected voices, Ashley McBride, carrying up to number 36 with What If We Don't?

0: Ashton McBride climbing three spots this week to number 36 with What If We Don't. And you know, especially on Father's Day weekend, a lot of us have those songs that instantly take us back, right? Maybe it's something Dad played in the truck, a CD that never left the stereo, or a song that still feels like home every time you hear it. Long before Chase Matthew was making hits of his own, he was building those memories one song at a time without even knowing it. So you're a kid riding around in your mom's car. Who was she making you listen to?
1: Man, it was anything from gospel to pretty much gospel
0: yeah,
1: and Christian music, yeah, like yeah. a temporary or her music.
0: Little Mercy Me.
1: Yeah, come on, Mercy Me.
0: All right, sorry, you're a kid in your dad's car. What is he making you listen to?
1: Oh, anything rock and roll from any era. Like, it's, we had this one CD, though, that we played religiously. It was a band called Big House. They're like a I don't know what you call it, soul country is kind of their slogan, I think. Yeah. But I jam that CD till this day. I found it on streaming, and I just jam it all the time, yeah.
0: Somehow those childhood favorites always find a way back into rotation, and I think we could hear both those influences in his sound. Chase Matthew right now, number 35 with Holding It Down.

Right, way to go, Chase. Chase Matthew with Holding It Down. CT40 Songs for Dad Weekend with Fitz playing all the hits from the original CT40 studios deep in the heart of Texas with one of my Texas brothers right now, Hudson Westbrook. He's got number 34 with Painted You Pretty.

Hudson Westbrook moving up two spots this week to number 34 with Painted You Pretty. And you got Fitz playing all the hits. You know, Blake Shelton figured out something early in his career. He says it's not enough to just sing the songs. He says you got to entertain the people. They're sitting there in those hard seats and stuff. He said you got to get up there on that stage and tell a story, make them laugh, give them something they'll remember when the lights come up. Blake Shelton, number 33, with Let 'Em In Anyway. Ain't it?

0: Blake Shelton taking one step back to number 33 with Let Him In Anyway. Thanks for checking out CT40's Songs for Dad Weekend with Fitz playing all the hits. And we are still making our way toward the biggest songs in country music. But coming up next, I've got something pretty special. It's a brand new song from one of country music's biggest stars, and it's all about dad. Whether you're celebrating your dad, remembering your dad, or maybe you're the dad loading up the truck, standing at the grill, or just pretending you don't get emotional during country songs, this one might just get you. I'm just going to give you a fair warning right now. Don't go anywhere. We honor a special dad in the CT40 Spotlight after this.
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0: Hey, it's Fitz from the Country Top 40, and y'all know what I'm talking about. 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

Shayna's show a couple of weekends ago in Fort Worth, Texas at Dickey's Arena. He did great. Shane Prophet, loving that one. Number 32 with Long Live Country. And look at this. Riley Green is back in the countdown this weekend with a vengeance. Last week, Riley stepped out, but he's back now all the way up to number 31 with Think As You Drunk.

Riley Green back in the countdown at number 31 this weekend with Think Is You Drunk. And Fitz playing the hits on the songs all about Dad Weekend and everything Dad does for us. This is going to be the first Father's Day weekend without my dad, Green Bray Bob. He just passed away a couple of months ago. So if you're going through that pain, man, I'm in it with you. And I'll tell you what, this is for everything we learned from him. You know, again, for some of us, Dad isn't physically here to thank or talk to or to visit with. But that doesn't mean he's not listening. And this is a very, very special Father's Day edition of the CT40 Spotlight from an artist who knows this pain all too well. Your CT40 Spotlight is brought to you by Boot Barn. Boot Barn, keep west. Cole Swindell has spent years writing and singing hit songs, but he'll tell you one of the hardest things he ever faced was losing his dad. His dad, his name was William, and he lost him back in 2013. His dad was his biggest fan, his biggest supporter, and there have been a lot of milestones Cole wishes that he could have shared with him face to face. In this Father's Day weekend, Cole is honoring that relationship in a really, really special way, because even when Dad isn't sitting on the porch anymore or picking up the FaceTime calls, somehow the lessons and the love and the memories, they never, ever leave us, right? He's always with us. So we're going to shine the CT40 Spotlight on Cole Swindell in his brand new song called Girl Dad.

0: What a beautiful song, the extremely moving tribute to a dad who isn't here in body, but will never leave in spirit. That's the brand new song from Cole Swindell. 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
12: Forecast, I'm Corey Hartman. For today, mostly sunny, highs in the low 70s. For tonight, partly cloudy, a low around 48. Mostly cloudy for Sunday and a high of 73. Sunshine, 73 for Monday. Tuesday, showers and thunderstorms return. A little breezy, highs around 70 degrees. For Wednesday, showers and thunderstorms, and highs in the low 70s. If you're looking for a new place to live, stay, work, or play, check out Worthington, Minnesota. 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Right now, it's 58.
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0: Welcome back to CT40 Songs for Dad. And you got Fitz. That's F-I-T with a Z. The guy who plays all the hits. Hope your Father's Day weekend is off to a great start. Maybe you're firing up the grill. Maybe you're out on the water. Maybe you're just claiming a spot in the recliner for a couple of hours for some peace and quiet, trying to sneak in that power nap. I know how you feel. Whatever you're up to, I got the perfect soundtrack for all of it. 30 big country hits still to go as we keep moving toward number one.
11: Number 30.
0: Stepping up into the batter's box right now is father of two, Russell Dickerson. That's right, WrestleMania. His two sons, Remington and Radford, keep Russell and wife Kaylee really, really busy at home. And Russell's keeping everybody busy climbing up the countdown right now with Worth Your While.

Lainey Wilson and John Mayer continue making a little noise together this week, moving up one spot to number 29 with Phone, Keys, Wallet. That's what I say to myself every time I leave the house. All right, Phone, Keys, Wallet, Earbuds. All right, there we go. And now we're going to talk about somebody who's been building her career one fan at a time. Alexandra Kay spent years doing it independently, growing a massive online audience, specifically on TikTok, going viral, racking up hundreds of millions of streams, and proving that sometimes the long road is worth it. These days, she's selling tickets, opening shows for some of country music's biggest names, and turning a lot of heads in Nashville with her unique voice. From her album Second Wind, here's Alexandra Kay at number 28 with Straight for the

0: Alexander Kay putting 1 foot forward to number 28 was Straight for the Heart. Way to go, Alexandra. And one thing my dad would always say to me is, hey, we live in the land of the free because of the brave, the freedom you're experiencing right now. He would say was fought and earned by the proud men and women who signed on that dotted line. And it's all supported by Sleep Number. 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
1: This is Green Beret Bob. Fitz is my son. I proudly served my country from 66 through 72 with the Army Special Forces. We live in a land of the free because of our brave men and women, past and present. This is our troop salute.
0: And again, this is going to be tough for me, all right? Especially on this weekend. And then that voice you just heard. Introducing every troop salute is my dad, Green Beret Bob. And if you've been listening to the show for a while, you know that I lost my dad a couple of months ago. He wasn't just my father. He was my hero and my best friend. We would FaceTime 4 and 5 times a day. The man I looked up to more than anyone else in this entire world. And when the Vietnam War was escalating and young men across America were receiving draft notices, my dad made a decision. He figured if he was going to wear a uniform, he wanted to earn the right to serve alongside the very best. So he joined the Army. He signed up before they drafted him. And he worked his tail off to become a Green Beret. And he served his country proudly. And when his military service was over, he came home to Texas, built a life, met my mama, had 4 kids, raised a family. And he loved us with everything he had. And he loved listening to the Country Top 40 Countdown, and he loved hearing his voice on the troop salute. And just like you, if you've lost your daddy, I know you miss him every single day, and I couldn't be more proud to call him my dad, Green Beret Bob, the GBB. So this Father's Day weekend and every day, I am reminded that the freedoms we enjoy do not happen by accident. Like my dad would say, we live in the land of the free because of the brave. And if you don't mind right now, I'm going to play one of his favorite songs that made him laugh so hard all the time. This is

0: 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I'm gonna miss her. 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He'd say, "That's the way to do it." 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It's a great weekend for the hits on CT40 Songs for Dad Weekend. My name is Fitz, and coming up, Dustin Lynch is going to look back on his journey to Nashville and admits there was one thing he wishes he would have done differently from the very, very beginning. And we're going to share it with you right after this.
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0: We're going to pick things up right now at number 27 with Graylin James and Water at a Wedding. Well,

I love listening so closely to the lyrics of that song. Graylin James holding steady at number 27 with Water at a Wedding. You know, if you ask people what advice they'd give their younger selves, you'd usually get a pretty interesting answer. And when Dustin Lynch was asked that question, he didn't talk about hit records or sold out shows. He told me he would be more patient. See, Dustin came to Nashville not knowing a soul, knocking on doors and chasing a dream. And looking back, he says he wishes he trusted his instincts just a little bit more and worried less about how fast everything was happening. That's probably pretty good advice for all of us. Here's Dustin Lynch, number 26.

Justin Lynch hanging on at number 26 this week with Easy to Love. And welcome to CT40 Songs for Dad Weekend. You got Fitz playing all the hits with one of the fastest rising new names in country music. Stella Lefty has been turning heads in a big way, and you know her family has got to be loving every single minute of this. And speaking of her family, here's a little fun fact. Stella's dad, Eric, is the entrepreneur who helped create Groupon. That's right. So taking big ideas and turning them into something special might just run in the family. But make no mistake, Stella is carving out her own path. Moving up the countdown at number 25, here's Stella Lefty with Boston.

Stella Lefty going up three rungs on the ladder of hits on the country top 40 with Fitz, taking over this week at number 25 with Boston. CT40 Songs for Dad Weekend. And you got Fitz playing the hits. Shout out to all the dads out there, the single dads, the daddies, the bonus dads, grandparents who are dads, and the fathers who can't be with us because they're in heaven right now. We're thinking of you on this day, and we know you're watching over us. We got another daddy right now, country music superstar John Party with Boots Off, number 24.

0: Slow down right there, John. John Party lighting it up at number 24 after moving back two with Boots Off. And welcome to the Country Top 40 Countdown. Did you see Dan and Shay perform at the World Cup last week, singing the national anthem? It was unbelievable, going down, as far as I'm concerned, as one of the greatest anthems in anthem history. And the gosh, that was unbelievable. And, you know, writing the next hit song, I'll tell you, that's a lot of pressure after years of chart toppers, sold out tours, and countless songs that have become part of people's lives. But instead of referring to it as pressure or a lot of stress, the guys told me why their newest music feels different from anything they've done before.
1: It's like you're always reinventing yourself with everything.
2: You're the man.
1: No,
2: dude.
1: I'm serious.
2: Great
1: but
2: for that.
1: And tell me about
2: it. Ain't easy, man. It's hard.
1: It's not easy.
2: Doing all these albums, man, trying to go back to the drawing board and say something we haven't said. But I do feel like we tapped in on this album, Young. It's our most personal album yet. I know that that's like cliche for an artist to say. It's authentic. It's genuine. But right. It really is, man. And we dug deep for these songs. And every lyric on this album is true. It's you know, exactly what we're going through as men right now in our lives. And
1: And you just said exactly what you're going through. And I want to say to you, if you're going through hell, you're not alone. If you need somebody, say so. Gosh, you also smell lovely.
2: What does this smell like? Tequila.
0: 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They start with real life and God-given vocal talent. Dan and Shay moving into number 23 with Say So.

0: so.
1: If you need somebody, all you got to do is say so. Dan and Shay moving up one spot this week to number 23. Again, great job on the World Cup anthem last week. It was amazing. As I jump into the TikTok comments for just a second, this one comes from Travis in Amarillo, Texas. And he says, what's up, Fitz? I've got 3 kids at home. I know you've got 7 kids. As the number keeps growing, what is the best parenting advice you've got on this Father's Day weekend? All right, Travis, first of all, this is my best advice to you. Try to figure out what's causing it. I've got 7, and I'm still investigating. Just can't figure it out. Seriously, though, Father's Day weekend is a good reminder that none of us really know exactly what we're doing. We just love them. We got to show up for them and do the best we can every day. As we get back to the hits, Lauren Elena and Chase Matthew up next at number 22 with All My Exes.

0: Lauren Elena and Chase Matthew inching ahead 1 to number 22 with All My Exes. Coming up on CT40 Songs for Dad Weekend, we're going to take Dad on a little trip down memory lane. We're going to rewind the clocks back to some of the biggest, most legendary dad-approved country songs of all time. The songs he cranked up in the truck, sang way off-key in the garage, and probably still knows every single word to. And we're going to kick it off in the year when gas was cheap, country music was loud, and somehow the whole world suddenly knew what a rainbow tasted like. Join me. We're going down to the vault after this.
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Welcome back to CT40 Songs for Dad Weekend and Fitz playing all the hits. And I can just imagine right now if my dad were still around and I walked up to him and I said, "Hey, Dad, get to drinking." He'd have the biggest smile on his face. He loved his room temp natty light. Get to drinking. Song number 21 on the countdown from Zach John King. Happy Father's Day weekend.

0: The latest from ZJK, Zach John King, get to drinking. Checking in at number 21 for the second week. And my name is Mr. Fitz. How are you? Your personal Sherpa in this amazing CT40 vault. And let's go ahead and put on our New Balance or our Crocs, find some soft shoes, because we're about to explore some amazing country music history. And your ticket to the vault this Father's Day weekend is purchased by, check this out, O'Reilly Auto Parts. Thank you, guys, for covering everybody's tickets. You're professional parts people, and we're going to go in deep. I'm the only person in the world who has access with the brand-new eye retina scanner. Oh, it's bright as always.
1: Hello, Fitz. Please step in front of the retina eye scanner.
0: All right, I'm doing it. There you go. I think it gets brighter every weekend.
1: I like that.
0: Ooh, you know, computers don't have fathers, but since we built you here, I guess that kind of makes me a father figure to you.
1: That warms my circuits. Access granted.
0: Man, that went well. All right, we're in. And follow me this way. We're going to go way back to the year that Skittles first hit the market and everyone found out what a rainbow tasted like.
2: Gina! Rock the rainbow. Taste the rainbow.
0: The Fonz. Hey, right? The F-O-N with a Z became one of the coolest guys on TV after Happy Day started its 11-year run on ABC.
3: It doesn't work, Fonzie. Hey.
0: And on your country radios, it was the year that a reigning queen of country released a hit song honoring her daddy.

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That was They Don't Make Him Like My Daddy. All right, well, follow me this way. We're going to jump ahead another 12 years to another country lady singing about what she remembers most about her hard-working dad. Daddy.

0: 1986, Daddy's Hands by Holly Dunn. Love that song. Now we're going to tack on a big old jump, Follow Me This Way, a 29-year step into the future to a song that's been called one of the best ballads ever written from a dad to a son. Yeah, I know you're going to recognize this one.
1: Boy, you're going to know it all. You'll think you're 10 feet tall. 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

0: 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Run like he's bulletproof and total a car.
1: A song written by John Knight and Nicole Galyon and taken up the charts by Lee Bryce back in 2017. That was Lee with Boy on the CT40 Songs for Dad Weekend. That's going to conclude our unbelievable trip down through the hits. I can't believe our time is up, but you know what? We got to get back to celebrating dad. And you know I'm going to see you next weekend, okay? I'll be right here. Don't you worry about it. 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And can you give me a little push? We're going to get this perositis. Perocutius. Perositis. We're going to get this perositis of a door to slam shut behind us. Get a little more of a push.
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3: With your forecast, I'm Corey Hartman. For today, mostly sunny, highs in the low 70s. For tonight, partly cloudy, a low around 48. Mostly cloudy for Sunday and a high of 73. Sunshine, 73 for Monday. Tuesday, showers and thunderstorms return. A little breezy, highs around 70 degrees. For Wednesday, showers and thunderstorms, and highs in the low 70s. If you're looking for a new place to live, stay, work, or play, check out Worthington, Minnesota. It's worth a look. Right now, it's 61 degrees.
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0: Dad weekend, and whether you've been hanging with me since, you know, number 40 or you're just jumping into the countdown right now, I'm so glad you're here because this weekend is about the dads. The ones who taught us how to drive, how to throw a ball, how to shake a hand, how to work hard, and sometimes how to laugh when life didn't go according to plan. And it's about the dads we're spending time with today and the dads we're missing a little extra this weekend. Plus, we got the biggest hits in country music stacked up for you. The good stuff is on the way because now more than ever, it feels good to celebrate the good in people. Plus, at the end of the hour, don't forget your CT40 fan favorite, Music with Memories. And if you're a daddy, you're going to shed a tear. I'm just going to tell you right now. So wherever you're listening, from the backyard barbecue to the lake, the highway, the tractor, the living room, thank you for letting me be part of your Father's Day weekend. Let the climb continue.
1: Number 20.
0: We're going to kick off the back half of the countdown with an artist who's had four top 20 hits so far in his five-year professional career as a country star. Must be the mustache. That's right. He signed his first publishing deal back in 2021. The power of the stash, folks. And a lot of the good old boys in country music say he's personally bringing it back. Zach Top right now with South.

0: Zach Topp slipping back two spots this week to number 20 with South of Sanity. And now one thing I've learned is that country artists spend a lot more time on TikTok than they will ever admit. Case in point, my buddies Low Cash. When they found out they were about to be part of a special CT40 moment, their first question wasn't about the music. It was whether they were supposed to film one of those dramatic TikTok reaction videos. And from there, let's just say things got completely out of control. Check this out.
1: It's unification.
2: It's what it is, dude. And we're gonna need it. You know what? This song is the song that could save the world. I love this.
1: Yeah.
2: We're not leaving. We're staying.
3: I'm not saying a word. I'm just
2: gonna get sick of us
3: in the middle of this beautifulness.
1: And they're gonna
3: awesomeness.
1: You're gonna get to hear their reaction for the very first time.
2: Is this like one of those TikToks where they hear your song?
1: I'm going to cue it up for you. Yeah, he's going to play you the segment of me introducing it on CT40.
3: Get out of here.
2: Can I be like the
3: you should cry.
2: The artist that cries?
3: When it happens.
2: Yes.
3: That's a big TikTok.
2: I can't.
3: Now
2: dude,
3: you're
2: I see it.
3: Like TikTok.
2: I saw McGraw do this the other day, and I'm like, no. No, he did not do this. He did it.
3: I actually loved the McGraw TikTok.
2: How many times?
1: Did he cry?
2: Yeah.
3: No, you got emotional because it's a big deal. Yeah. I mean, still to this day, when a song comes on the radio, it means a lot.
0: For the record, no tears were shed during the making of this interview. Although the guys seemed willing to give it a shot for the sake of the algorithm, but beneath all the joking around, Low Cash made a pretty great point. No matter how many years you've been doing this, hearing your song on the radio never, ever gets old. Here's Low Cash, still having fun and still grateful every step of the way. Up now with Wrong Hearts, number 19.

watching another weekend at number 19 and Fitz playing all the hits on CT40's Songs for Dad Weekend. And I'll tell you what, here's a good daddy right now. I'm going to call him America's Dad. I saw him last week at Dickie's Arena performing in Fort Worth, Texas. Gave it everything he had. And he's taken so many aspiring artists under his wing. And we should just call him Nashville's Dad, Country's Dad. Here he is, Luke Bryan. Daddy with Country, and She Knows It, number 8.

Luke Bryan going up to the number 18 with Country As She Knows It. And a lot of you might be hearing this one for the very first time this weekend during the release of Toy Story 5. And I got it up for you right now, number 17 with I Knew It, I Knew You. Here's Taylor Swift.

0: Make sure to take the kiddos to see Toy Story this weekend. You can hear that song, Taylor Swift, with a massive leap up 8 spots to number 17 with I Knew It, I Knew You. And with that, you know what? She's going to get the Leap of the Week award, the big blue ribbon. So you know how we do this, all right? Wherever you are right now, at home, at work, in the car, listening on your radio station app across North America or across the world, let me just grab my air horns. And if we could all get together, if we could just give Taylor a big old atta girl.
1: Atta girl. 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
0: 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Coming up on CT40 Songs for Dad Weekend, country artist John Morgan shares a lesson he learned growing up in the mountains of North Carolina that still impacts the way he writes his songs today. You don't want to miss this one.
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0: We're back to CT40 with Fitz and a Songs for Dad Weekend and talk about a country music dad squad right now. Hardy, Morgan Wallen, Eric Church, and Tim McGraw. 7 kids between them. A mountain of number one hits and one powerhouse collaboration. At number 16, here's MacArthur.

Oof. I love that song. Goosebumps every time. MacArthur from Hardy, Morgan Wallen, Eric Church, and Tim McGraw hanging on at number 16 this week. And, you know, Father's Day weekend has me thinking about all those lessons we pick up as we're growing up. You know, things like showing up, working hard, never giving up, right? Earning what you get. And John Morgan says that's exactly how he was raised in the mountains of North Carolina, and it's still the way he approaches life and music today. Sounds like some pretty solid dad wisdom to me. Here's John Morgan, number 15, with Kid Myself.

0: don't want a kid myself. John Morgan holding on strong at number 15 for another week. And thanks for checking out CT40 Songs for Dad Weekend. My name is Mr. Fitz, and to all you dads out there, you know what? This good stuff is for you. I do the good stuff every weekend because good feels good, and I got a great story about a daddy right now. And it's all brought to you by my friends at Boot Barn. Boot Barn, keep West.
1: That's the good stuff.
0: I want to tell you about an amazing father. At North Carolina State, a commencement speaker named Anil Kochar, he stepped up to the microphone and gave the graduates something they never saw coming. In honor of his late father, Anil and his wife announced that they are paying off the final year of student loans for the 2026 graduates of North Carolina State's Wilson College of Textiles. And that is more than 200 students walking across the stage with a degree and walking into life with a whole lot less weight on their shoulders. And here's the best part. Anil said that his dad came to America from India 80 years ago to study textiles at that same school. So this wasn't just a gift. It was a full circle tribute to the man who taught him that anything was possible. And that's a dad's legacy right there. A father plants the dream, and years later, his son helps hundreds of other kids chase theirs. And that's the

Perfect Good Stuff Song of the Week, Tim McGraw's Humble and Kind, released to country radio January 20th, 2016, becoming number one on the Country Top 40 Countdown in April of 2016. Gosh, every time I play that song, it just gets better every single time. And the good stuff was brought to you by Boot Barn. Boot Barn celebrates the values of honesty, hard work, ingenuity, and perseverance, proudly offering a piece of the American spirit. Boot Barn, keep West. Fitz, and I'm going to tell you right now, I was born to play the hits, doing this from the original CT40 studios deep in the heart of Texas. And our approach to number one continues, getting so close to the top 10. Number 14 right now with Kenny Chesney and Carry On.

Destiny making a big move this week, climbing three spots to number 14 with Carry On. And you know, Father's Day weekend is a reminder that success doesn't mean much if you don't have people to share it with. George Burge told me no matter how busy life gets on the road, his wife and two boys keep him grounded. He thanks God for his family. He says the time he spends with them just fuels his soul, reminds him every single day what really matters. And that is some pretty good dad wisdom right there. Here's George Burge and Luke Bryan. They're at number 13.

Mariah moving up one spot this week to number 13 with Ride, Ride, Ride. And I say, all right, all right, all right. Don't forget your CT40 fan favorite feature, Music with Memories, is coming up in just a few minutes. If you got a song that's tied to a special person, place, or moment in your life, message me right now on Facebook, Instagram, or TikTok at CT40 with Fitz or at Fitz on Everything with a Z. Fitz on Everything. Just send me a message. Just put Music with Memories at the top, and I can't wait to read it as we get back to the countdown, getting so close to the top 10. Jordan Davis is next at number 12 with Turn This Truck Around.

0: turn this truck around from Jordan Davis, backing up six spots to number 12. Coming up on CT40's Songs for Dad Weekend, get ready for your fan favorite Music with Memories. And a listener named Brandon shares a story about a broken heart, a drive with his dad, and one piece of relationship advice he will never, ever forget. And fair warning, if you've ever lost your dad or if you're lucky enough to still have him, this Father's Day weekend story might hit you right in the feels. It's all coming up. Your Music with Memories is next on the Country Top 40 with Fitz. 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
0: Hey, it's Fitz from the Country Top 40, and y'all know what I'm talking about. 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
0: We're at number 11 right now on the countdown with Bailey Zimmerman and Chevy Silverado.

Sucker in high gear and hauling up one to number 11. Bailey Zimmerman with Chevy Silverado. And my name is Mr. Fitz. It is time for your music with memories. That's right, your CT40 fan favorite segment. All brought to you by Active Liver from New Nordic. I received a message from Brandon in Springfield, Missouri, and he says, "What's up, Fitz, with the hits? A couple of years ago, my dad picked me up after my first real heartbreak, and I was just devastated. For a couple of minutes, we didn't talk very much. We just drove around, listened to the radio, and then we stopped at a red light, and Beautiful Crazy by Luke Combs came on the radio. And my dad looked at me and told me he knew I was going through a tough time, but he said, 'Son, let me tell you something. You need to find you a woman who's beautiful on the inside and the outside, and make sure she's got a little crazy in her, too. That's what keeps life interesting.' He said, 'Your last woman wasn't crazy enough for you. Find you a woman who's a little crazy.' And then he laughed out loud and said, 'That's why your mom and I have made it all these years.' My dad passed away last year, and every time I hear that song, I could still hear him singing right there in the passenger seat behind me. And Dad, if you're listening, you'd be happy to know I finally found her. She's beautiful. She's amazing. And yeah, she's got a little bit of crazy in her too. And we are engaged. I love you, Dad." Brandon Coates, Springfield.

0: And amazing music with Memory Song of the Week. And Luke Combs first released Beautiful Crazy in 2018, and it climbed all the way to number one on the country top 40 countdown in 2019. And what about you? 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
1: In your forecast, I'm Corey Hartman. For today, mostly sunny, highs in the low 70s. For tonight, partly cloudy, a low around 48. Mostly cloudy for Sunday and a high of 73. Sunshine, 73 for Monday. Tuesday, showers and thunderstorms return. A little breezy, highs around 70 degrees. For Wednesday, showers and thunderstorms, and highs in the low 70s. If you're looking for a new place to live, stay, work, or play, check out Worthington, Minnesota. 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
2: 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Country Top 40. All right, y'all, we made it. Welcome to our run to number one on CT40's Songs for Dad Father's Day weekend special. You got Fitz playing all the hits and all across the world right now. Dads are firing up the grill, backing the boat down the ramp. Tinkering in the garage, taking a nap in the recliner they swore they wouldn't fall asleep in, and cranking up the country. And ladies, if you've got a dad, a husband, grandpa, or father figure sitting next to you right now, go ahead, give him a big old hug and tell him you love him. Father's Day weekend only comes around once a year, and here's the fun part. We're getting closer and closer to finding out which artist is going to take home the biggest song in country music on Father's Day weekend. The suspense is getting real. It's top 10 time.
3: Hi, Fitz. This is Abby Holmes from Lewiston, Idaho. And I just love Kane Brown's song, Woman. I really wish he was singing that one about me. Can't wait to hear it on the Country Top 40. Happy Father's Day to Kane and all the dads out there.
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2: Thank you, Abby, so much for the voice memo. And I agree with you. Such a great song. Kane Brown, he's humble, he's a great man, and you know what, on this Father's Day weekend, I gotta say, he's a great dad. This song is called Woman.

0: KB, Kane Brown with Woman, spending another weekend at number 10.
1: Hey, this is Luke Combs, wishing all the dads out there a happy Father's Day.
0: Thank you, Luke. I appreciate you doing that for us, and I hope you're having a great Father's Day weekend. Here's a gift to make it a little bit sweeter. Luke Combs unwrapping the number 9 spot with Be By You.

Holmes moving up two spots this week to number 9 with Be By You. And you got Fitz playing all the hits on the Songs for Dad weekend. And, you know, especially on Father's Day weekend, Corey Kent's story is a pretty good reminder that success doesn't always happen on your timeline. There is a season when he put the music dream on the back burner for a little bit and focused on being the husband and dad he wanted to be. He didn't know if he wanted to continue this, but it turns out that road led him exactly where he was supposed to go. Here's Corey Kent climbing the charts at

Corey Ken and Co. Wetzel with Rocky Mountain Low. Heading up one to number eight for the week on CT40's Songs for Dad Weekend. Country Top 40. Coming up, Mr. Superstash himself, Riley Green, admits that if he could design the perfect country music career, it'd be pretty simple. Walk on stage, sing a couple of songs, and walk off the stage. That's it. Then go duck hunting. And we're about to find out what he means. Plus, our run to number one continues after this.

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That is right, my brothers and sisters, spreading the good news of the country music gospel from Santa Barbara, California, all the way over to San Antonio, Texas. And Fitz playing the hits on the Songs for Dad weekend with I Can't Love You Anymore. Here's Ella Langley and Morgan Wallen.

Morgan Wallen and Ella Langley, two of the biggest names in the country music world right now. Man, on a collaboration, it's a big one. Going up one spot this week to number 7 with I Can't Love You Anymore. And you got Fitz playing all the hits on the CT40 Songs for Dad weekend. And I'll tell you, Riley Green has never been the guy running all over the stage trying to get your attention. You're not going to see him flying over the audience doing all that stuff. He says some of his biggest influences, guys like Chris Stapleton and Jamie Johnson, they taught him that sometimes the coolest thing you could do is just stand there and let the songs do all the work. And honestly, that's kind of Riley's style as well. At number 6, here's Riley Green with Change My Mind.

0: number one song. That's right. Riley Green had it last weekend, falling back 5 to number 6 with Change My Mind, which means we got a brand new number one ahead of us, y'all. Only a few songs to go before we share it with you. This segment of the Country Top 40 with Fitz and Songs for Dad Weekend is brought to you by Boot Barn. Boot Barn, keep West. What's up, y'all? Welcome back. My name is Fitz, and I was born to play the hits on the Country Top 40. We've arrived at the top 5 on this special Songs for Dad Weekend. And if there's one artist who's had an unbelievable year, it's Megan Maroney. She's gone from rising star to one of the biggest names in country music. And she's not slowing down anytime soon as we're kicking off the top 5. Megan Maroney with Beautiful Things.
1: Number 5.

0: Megan Maroney jumping up two spots this week to number five with Beautiful Things. And since it's Father's Day weekend, and Morgan Wallen is a daddy to little Indigo, Morgan says kids don't really listen to what you say nearly as much as they watch what you do. And you know what? That kind of reminds me of a song, right? This song right here from my buddy Rodney Atkins.
1: He said, I've been watching you. That ain't that cool. I'm your buckaroo. I wanna be
0: in other words, you got to be real, be honest, lead by example, and know they're always watching. It's pretty solid advice whether you're raising a kid or just trying to be a better human. Morgan.

Don't We, for Morgan Wallen, taking a leap up one to number four for the week as we get back to the hits. Here's Jason Aldean checking in at number three with Don't Tell on Me.

Jason Aldean picking up one and settling in at number three with Don't Tell On Me. Happy Father's Day weekend, all the dads out there. Here's Josh Ross. He's got number two with Hate House.

0: Hate How You Look from Canada's own Josh Ross. I know they are so proud of him. On the move up one to number two. And you got Fitz playing all the hits on CT40 Songs for Dad. And we're about to take it on home to number one. We're about to take it on home to number one, Ville. Who's going to have the biggest song in country music on Father's Day weekend? You'll find out in minutes. This portion of the Country Top 40 with Fitz, Songs for Dad Weekend, is brought to you by Boot Barn. Boot Barn celebrates the values of honesty, hard work, ingenuity, and perseverance, proudly offering a piece of the American spirit. 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
0: And welcome back to the hits on CT40, Songs for Dad Weekend. We have made it to the top, all right? But you know how I do it. I believe in warming up, especially on Father's Day weekend, all right? As daddies get a little bit older, warming up is even more important. So I'm going to warm you up with a very special song. 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All right, hope you're ready to take a little ride down memory lane with me. And I know we're almost there, but I just want to say, you know, one of the funny things about being a kid is you don't realize you're making memories while they're happening, right? You're just hanging out with Dad. You're fishing with Dad. You're just riding around in the truck. You're playing catch with Dad. You're just sitting beside him while he teaches you something you won't fully appreciate until years and years later. And then one day, those ordinary moments become some of the most valuable things that you have. And back in 2002, Alan Jackson gave us one of the greatest songs ever about a father and a son. And it's a song that just made a whole lot of country music fans smile and cry and bring back memories for more than two decades. As we get ready to reveal the number one song in country music on this special Songs for Dad Father's Day weekend, here's Alan Jackson and Drive for Daddy Gene, your warm-up to number one.
25: It was painted red, the stripe was white, it was 18 feet from the bow to the stern line. Second hand, from a dealer in Atlanta, I wrote.

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1: 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And this is it. We are here. The moment we've all been waiting for. This is why I count backwards from number 40 to number one every single weekend. And you know, from the outside looking in, it's easy to think that once an artist makes it, everything is perfect, right? The hit songs start stacking up. The crowds get bigger. The award show invitations start showing up. But success doesn't magically make life easy. In fact, sometimes the bigger the dream gets, the heavier it becomes to carry. And I was talking with Ella Langley recently, and she shared something that made me think a lot about what I think a lot of people can relate to. It's a reminder that even during the best seasons of our lives, there could still be struggles that nobody else sees.
2: How are you personally? I mean, my gosh, the past year of your life, how are you dealing with it? How are you adjusting to it?
3: I won't lie. This last week has been probably one of the toughest mental health weeks I've had in a long time. Which is crazy because so many good things are happening, so many things I've prayed for and dreamed about. It's just a struggle that it's the disease in my family, really. I think it's important to talk about it and to share that just because I might seem like on top.

And just like that, we are celebrating Ella Langley yet again, shooting up two spots to claim this week's number one song with Be Her. And Ella, I mean, I just want to say thank you. Thank you for your authenticity and all of your music. And to your amazing co-writers, Jordan Schmidt, Hardy, Smith Anquist, y'all are awesome. This song is awesome. You are flying in the stratosphere and just taking it over. And I hope you have just a great week of celebrating it. And you know I'm going to say many, many more. And I know they're coming. Many, many more. Country Time 40. And that is how we count them down on CT40's Songs for Dad Weekend. And this week's presentation of the 40 biggest hits in country music have been compiled and ranked each week by MediaBase 24/7. I want to say what's up to the amazing CT40 staff, including an amazing father, Cody Culberson, an amazing mother, Deborah Evans Price, another amazing father, Nick Allen, Drew Brownfield, and Scott Mahalik. The Country Top 40 comes to you each week from the good folks at North Star Audio. And we do it all from the original CT40 studios deep in the heart of Texas. My name is Fitz, everywhere on social media right now. Give me a follow. Facebook, Instagram, TikTok. Just look for three words, Fitz on everything. With a Z, at Fitz on everything. And at CT40 with Fitz, everywhere on social media. We're going to find out if Ella Langley remains at number one.

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12: With your forecast, I'm Corey Hartman. For today, mostly sunny, highs in the low 70s. For tonight, partly cloudy, a low around 48. Mostly cloudy for Sunday and a high of 73. Sunshine, 73 for Monday. Tuesday, showers and thunderstorms return. A little breezy, highs around 70 degrees. For Wednesday, showers and thunderstorms, and highs in the low 70s. If you're looking for a new place to live, stay, work, or play, check out Worthington, Minnesota. It's worth a look. Currently, 66 degrees.

B93.3, today's best country. That, of course, music from Miranda Lambert with The White Liar and Shaboozy with The Bar Song. Good afternoon, just into 12 noon on a Saturday, the 20th day of June, 2026. I'm Tim Mitchell. I'll be here till about 6 o'clock tonight, keeping you company. Glad to have you along for the weekend. I hope it's going great thus far. This is Riley Green. Yeah, it's a damn good day to leave. Today's Best Country, B93.3.

0: Florida Georgia Line, today's best country, B93.3. 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They'll be at the Crow Wing County Fairgrounds from 8 until 4 today. 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So keep that in mind. That's going on today, and that is in the building number 5 at the Crow Wing County Fairgrounds. It's going on now, wraps up tonight, or this afternoon, I guess I should say, at about 4. So you still have time to check that out. Let's take a break. Dustin Lynch, Easy to Love, coming up.
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0: Yeah, don't we? That is Morgan Wallen wrapping up another music set, B93.3. It's break time. Russell Dickerson, Happened to Me, coming up around the corner.
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Luke Combs, Be By You from Luke. Russell Dickerson, before that, You Know What Happens to Me, about some Brett Eldridge. 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
10: With your forecast, I'm Corey Hartman. For today, mostly sunny, highs in the low 70s. For tonight, partly cloudy, a low around 48. Mostly cloudy for Sunday and a high of 73. Sunshine, 73 for Monday. Tuesday, showers and thunderstorms return. A little breezy, highs around 70 degrees. For Wednesday, showers and thunderstorms, and highs in the low 70s. If you're looking for a new place to live, stay, work, or play, check out Worthington, Minnesota. It's worth a look. It's 67 right now.

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1: Unmistakable voice from Brett Young and Sleep Without You on B93.3. Megan Maroney, 6 months later. We're into 1 o'clock Saturday afternoon. Hope you're having a great day today. Keep the music rolling with Tucker Wetmore and Brunettes. Today's Best Country.

Luke Combs, There Ain't No Love in Oklahoma. Also some Thomas Rhett in there. A benefit dinner is being held to help and honor Rose Taylor. That is coming up until 4 o'clock this afternoon. It's going on right now. It started at 1. It's at the Brainerd American Legion as Rose battles breast cancer. She's in need of help in covering the expenses. To make a donation or for more information, text 612-387-2145. Again, that's a benefit dinner going on today at the Brainerd American Legion until 4 o'clock. It's for Rose Taylor. 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Or you can just go down to the Brainerd American Legion before 4 and help support Rose Taylor. 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Indeed. How about some John Morgan, A Kid Myself? Tim Mitchell with you on a Saturday at today's Best Country, B93.3.

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That's simply called Woman and Kane Brown, today's best country, B93.3. All right, I'm going to back off a little bit, let the music do the talking for a little while. 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
11: Your forecast, I'm Corey Hartman. For today, mostly sunny, highs in the low 70s. For tonight, partly cloudy, a low around 48. Mostly cloudy for Sunday and a high of 73. Sunshine, 73 for Monday. Tuesday, showers and thunderstorms return. A little breezy, highs around 70 degrees. For Wednesday, showers and thunderstorms, and highs in the low 70s. If you're looking for a new place to live, stay, work, or play, check out Worthington, Minnesota. It's worth a look. It's 67 right now.

Zach Brown Band getting us into 2 o'clock and Chicken Fried, Morgan Wallen, just in case. Hey, the city of Pequot Lakes invites everyone to the first Saturdays under the Bobber XL event. And that's going on today in the Trailside Park in Pequot. 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It's from 3 until 5 today, so it hasn't quite started yet. You'll enjoy music from Dos Guys in the band shell from 5 to 7. Kevin Wright will perform in the Red Shelter from 7 to 10. And then the Mark Peterson Band will be in the band shell. Rain or shine, the fun will take place. Learn more on the City of Pequot Lakes Facebook page. City of Pequot Lakes, check it out on their Facebook page, indeed. Back to the music, here's John Rosch. Hate How You Look, B93.3. It's hard.

That's what tequila does. That's Jason Aldean, Tucker Wetmore before that, 3, 2, 1. A couple of more before our break. Here's Bailey Zimmerman. It's called the Chevy Silverado, today's best country.

0: but I do.
1: That's Tim McGraw. She don't drink whiskey much, but I do. At least I did. That's One Bad Habit. That's from Tim McGraw. Today's Best Country, B93.3, just around the corner. Luke Bryan. She's country and she knows it.
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0: Keith Urban, John Cougar, John Deere, John 316. Yeah, that takes us back a ways. Before that, Luke Bryan. She's country and she knows it. Here's another one from Morgan Wallen featuring Post Malone. It's I Ain't Coming Back.
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12: 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I'm Lindsay Brown, and at 5 Eyewitness News, we're digging through records, following the money, and exposing who's taking advantage of taxpayers. 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

Yeah, you're going to be all right. That is Megan Maroney and Beautiful Things. Corey Kent and This Heart, B93.3. Just playing a bunch of music for you on a Saturday afternoon. Hope you're having a great day today. Here's Alan, Where I Come From.

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9: Forecast, I'm Corey Hartman. For today, mostly sunny, highs in the low 70s. For tonight, partly cloudy, a low around 48. Mostly cloudy for Sunday and a high of 73. Sunshine, 73 for Monday. Tuesday, showers and thunderstorms return. A little breezy, highs around 70 degrees. For Wednesday, showers and thunderstorms, and highs in the low 70s. If you're looking for a new place to live, stay, work, or play, check out Worthington, Minnesota. It's worth a look. Currently, 69 degrees.

That's Luke Bryan. Yeah, that's my cat tonight, Luke Bryan, B93.3, and we are into 3 o'clock on your Saturday. Hope you're having a great day, indeed. How about some Ella Langley and Be Heard, B93.3?

Thomas Rhett. Yeah, what's your country song? Luke Combs back in the saddle. 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

0: There's Dirks, Woman Amen, B93.3. Time to make some money for the boss. Come back with Zach Topp, South of Sanity, in just a few minutes.
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guys, Carrie Underwood, B93.3, and Blown Away, Zach Top, South of Saturday. Don't Tell on Me. Here's another one from Jason Aldean, Today's Best Country.

0: Now don't tell on me from Jason Aldean. It's time for a quick break, only a 2-minute break this time. Then coming back with Scotty Mercury with Hootie and the Blowfish. It's Bottle Rockets. That's coming up in just about 2 minutes.
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George Burge featuring Luke Bryan and Ride, Ride, Ride. Before that, Scotty McCreery, indeed. What Ifs? It's Kane Brown featuring Lauren Elena.

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12: With your forecast, I'm Corey Hartman. For today, mostly sunny, highs in the low 70s. For tonight, partly cloudy, a low around 48. Mostly cloudy for Sunday and a high of 73. Sunshine, 73 for Monday. Tuesday, showers and thunderstorms return. A little breezy, highs around 70 degrees. For Wednesday, showers and thunderstorms, and highs in the low 70s. If you're looking for a new place to live, stay, work, or play, check out Worthington, Minnesota. It's worth a look. Right now, 71 degrees.

Old Dominion snapback into 4 o'clock, B93.3. The Lake Syria Music Festival celebrates the longest sunset of the year at its annual summer solstice at Madden's on Gull Lake. 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Well, we're into 4 o'clock. This is called Don't We with Morgan Wallen.

Yeah, that's the trouble with a heartbreak. That's Jason Aldean. Bailey Zimmerman, always good to have a backup plan. Another duet here. This is Corey Kent featuring Coe Wetzel. It's a Rocky Mountain Low with Tim Mitchell. It's Today's Best Country.

0: I used to, but my wild heart has kind of settled down a bit. That's Keith Urban, B93.3. It's break time with Low Cash and Wrong Hearts.
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That's Kip Moore. 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Today's Best Country, B93.3, also from Low Cash and Wrong Hearts. How about a brunette? Indeed, it's Tucker Wetmore.

0: That's Tucker Wetmore once again. Today's Best Country, B93.3. It's called Brunette. 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

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What a great tune. Chris Jansen in there, Bob Me and a Beer. Here's how we roll. It's Florida Georgia Line and Luke Bryan on B93.3.

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11: Meteorologist Mace Michaels. Tonight, a mostly clear sky and a low in the mid-40s. For tomorrow, more sunshine than clouds and pleasant once again. A high in the mid-70s. And even more sunshine for Monday. Highs stay in the mid-70s. Increasing clouds Monday night. A chance of showers Tuesday and Wednesday.
12: 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Right now, it's 70 degrees.

Yeah, the big green tractor, that is Jason Aldean on B93.3. Parmalee and a cowgirl before that. Into 5 o'clock, it's the last hour with me today. Good Lord willing, I'll be back tomorrow at noon. From Elda Langley, I can't love you anymore. Today's best country is B93.3.

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Tim Mitchell playing music for you until 6 o'clock tonight. Be by you. 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

Always the guy with the girl, B93.3. That's Blake Shelton, John Party, and the Boots Off. We're going to take a break again in a few minutes, but in the meantime, here's Josh Ross.

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1: 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I've still got Jason Aldean, John Morgan, Keith Urban, and more coming up yet this hour. I'm Tim Mitchell. Thanks for being here.
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John Morgan, Kid Myself. B93.3, today's best country, Jason Aldean. How far does goodbye go? Well, that wraps it up for me, Tim Mitchell. Good Lord willing, I'll be back again tomorrow at noon. Till then, have yourself a great day. Be careful out there. And don't forget to come back tomorrow at noon if you're going anywhere tonight, that is. But be safe out there. See ya.

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9: I'm meteorologist Mace Michaels. Tonight, a mostly clear sky and a low in the mid-40s. For tomorrow, more sunshine than clouds and pleasant once again. A high in the mid-70s. And even more sunshine for Monday. Highs stay in the mid-70s. Increasing clouds Monday night. A chance of showers Tuesday and Wednesday.
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12: Here we go. Awesome independent regional country music from right here in the upper Midwest. It's your host, PT. Thanks so much for hanging out with us. We got Illinois. We got Minnesota. We got Wisconsin, Iowa. And wow, do we have a special for you this week, because it's Father's Day weekend edition. We got some special songs in here, especially in the first part, that are going to maybe have some emotion to them. And as a dad myself, of a little 5-year-old daughter, man, I might just need some Kleenex for this episode, but we'll do the best that we can. Again, Midwest Country Music Originals. Again, original country music from right here in the Midwest. Let's get started in Illinois. Aaron Newsom, relatively newcomer to the organization. He actually was nominated on this last year for one of the Breakthrough Artists of the Year. Hometown song, it's Aaron Newsom. Let's get it started here, Midwest Country Music Originals.

great sound. Where that is Rachel Swain, Harris County Midwest Country Music Originals. That's off her album Neon Lullaby. She's also out of Illinois, by the way, getting things started here with the back-to-back from Illinois, kind of our latest state where a lot of artists are coming from. Let's go to Wisconsin, though, for this one. Matthew James, kind of our first of our Father's Day edition. It's You and Me, and any dad that's ever taken his kiddo fish, you're going to love this one. It's Matthew James, You and Me, Midwest Country Music Originals.

gets you right there. That's Matthew James from Wisconsin. You and me, Midwest Country Music Originals. All right. Speaking of getting you in the feels, this one is going to be, this is intense. It's a debut. It's our first ever time that this song has played on the airwaves. It did win Song of the Year at this last year's award show. I'll tell you what, Lee Klett performed it along with his band, The Boys. Jessica Luby was up there. Christine Pasig. Honestly, really not a dry eye in the place. And you'll understand why if you know that the backstory with Lee Klett writing this song is he wrote it about his son. He lost his son, Bryce, several years prior, and Lee struggled after that loss, needless to say, and obviously any of us would from a father's perspective, but this pawn shop guitar is what he wrote it about, and just take a listen and understand the importance of this particular pawn shop guitar. It's Lee Klett with The Boys, Pawn Shop Guitar, making its debut.

Oh my God. Gets you every time, buddy. Lee, we love you. Sending a virtual hug, man. Pawn Shop Guitar right here, making its debut song of the year in 2025 from the Midwest Country Music Organization. You can understand why that song gets you in the feels again. Pawn Shop Guitar. Steal a Car. This is Corey Waller and Wicked Things. They won Song of the Year a couple years ago. Here you go, Steal a Car, Midwest Country Music Originals.

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1: Man, she can sing a tune. That's MJ, or actually formerly MJ, now MC, Emily in Corey Waller and the Wicked Things here with Steal a Car's Song of the Year a couple years back. So back-to-back Song of the Years here on the Father's Day weekend edition of the Midwest Country Music Originals radio show. Maybe the next part won't be as emotional. We'll do another debut, though, for Molly Brandt. Get this. Guess who Molly Brandt's performing with? Yeah, she's singing with her old man. That's coming up. Stay here. 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

great vocals on that young man right there. Matt Mueller in Over My Head here, Midwest Country Music Originals. Now, he's out of Minnesota. So is this gal, Molly Brandt, performing this tune, Grizzly Rose. It's a duet with her dad. So happy Father's Day to her dad, Blake, Molly Brandt's dad, Blake, singing with her on this tune, Grizzly Rose. It's a debut, Molly Brandt, Midwest Country Music Originals.

about that? A duet singing with your old man, Grizzly Rose. That's the name of the song. Molly Brandt, her dad, Blake Brandt, performing that song together. You got to love it. Grizzly Rose, a debut on Midwest Country Music Originals. Going to be off her latest album just out now. So check that out. Molly Brandt, Midwest Country Music Originals. All right, debuted this one last week. Shane Martin in one, beer out the other. Let's have some fun here on the show. It's not all emotional, you know.

0: Christy Krause, you got that love in Midwest country music original. She's out of Wisconsin, but spends a lot of time in Nashville now. Dig that style. Dig that vibe. You got that love in from Christy Krause, Midwest country music original. Speaking of Wisconsin, stay in Wisconsin with this one. Eric Hagen, Good Old Days, Midwest country music originals, new music.
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0: weekend. 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Good old days. Midwest Country Music Originals. Love his style, of course. Songwriter of the Year this last year. Nominated for a bunch of other stuff, too, including Male Vocalist Year, and you can see why right there. All right, Zach Thomas. Another debut from Becky Capel, too. That's coming up. Stay here. It's Midwest Country Music Originals.
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How about a new one from Becky Capel? Now, we haven't heard new stuff from Becky, I don't think, in a while. This one's called Stronger Every Day. I think this would be a great one for Father's Day, even though she's, you know, a gal singing about it, whatever. Stronger Every Day. 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

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Dig that style. Dig that sound. Gotta love it. From Becky out of Minnesota. Speaking of Minnesota, Jason Paulson Band, Dance. Almost his response to Leanne Womack's track.

Jason Paul Snott of Minnesota, Midwest Country Music Originals. Again, happy Father's Day weekend for those dads that are out there. If you don't have your dad in your life, I totally know what he feels like, because I don't have mine in my life either, and that's one of the reasons why, as a father now, I'm always so grateful to have my daughter in my life. So if you don't have your dad with you, we're thinking about you, and we're sending our love your way. In fact, that's kind of what this song is about, too. Sunday Ride. Chad Johnson, his love for his daughter's Sunday Ride. Midwest Country Music Originals. Thanks so much for listening. We'll talk to you next week.

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9: 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America's Warrior Partnership is on the front line of preventing